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5: Last but not least, these are my favorite stories. I love these. These delight me because I don't like children. I think they're the worst. And I can't imagine the stress and just the struggle people have dealing with them on a daily basis.
6: What happened with this one? This sounds bad, and I don't like that.
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6: That was one time at one daycare. And
5: I love it.
6: He was just bad.
5: If they won't stop messing around, you duct tape them to the wall.
6: Put some ankle weights on them. Slows Jimmy down a little bit.
5: And if they just won't
6: relax. Jimmy runs fast.
5: Look, if they won't relax, you just give them some melatonin.
6: Jimmy runs too much.
5: And that's what happened in Maryland. A public school teacher secretly feeding her special needs students melatonin at the start of each day. Kicking things off with special gummies right now. I guess, thankfully, if you want to find a silver lining, she wasn't giving them edibles or alcohol. She was just giving them some melatonin, which is a naturally occurring, you know, thing in your body, right? Alleging the lawsuit says that the entire class was found sleeping multiple times and not for naps.
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11: Can't drink, can't draw, can't drown them away. Can't sleep, can't think, can't find an escape from these dark, dark thoughts in my mind. 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
3: 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I listen to it every morning.
1: Forget to set your alarm this morning. Here's what you missed.
4: Oh, I love them.
5: Last but not least, these are my favorite stories. I love these. These delight me because I don't like children. I think they're the worst. And I can't imagine the stress and just the struggle people have dealing with them on a daily basis.
6: What happened with this one? This sounds bad, and I don't like that.
5: And when kids are running around really fast and you don't know what to do, you put weights on them.
6: That was one time at one daycare. And
5: I love it.
6: He was just
5: bad. If they won't stop messing around, you duct tape them to the wall.
6: Put some ankle weights on them. Slows Jimmy down a little bit.
5: And if they just won't
6: relax. Jimmy runs fast.
5: Look, if they won't relax, you just give them some melatonin.
6: Jimmy runs too much.
5: And that's what happened in Maryland. A public school teacher secretly feeding her special needs students melatonin at the start of each day. Kicking things off with special gummies right now. I guess, thankfully, if you want to find a silver lining, she wasn't giving them edibles or alcohol. She was just giving them some melatonin, which is a naturally occurring, you know, thing in your body, right? Alleging the lawsuit says that the entire class was found sleeping multiple times and not for naps.
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12: Chance for isolated showers tonight. Otherwise, cloudy. Lowest dip down to about 58. Winds out of the southeast, around 5 miles an hour. Slight chance for isolated rain showers tomorrow, 81. Right now, it's 72 degrees.
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11: Chance for scattered showers tonight. Otherwise, overcast skies. Lows around 58. Southeasterly winds around 5 miles an hour. Slight chance for isolated rain showers tomorrow, 81. Currently, it's 68 degrees.
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2: Welcome to Hard Drive. I'm Lou Brutus, and as we enter the heart of the summer concert season, I want you to remember, one of the best feelings in life is the one that you get the moment the lights go down at a rock concert. If they could bottle it and turn it into a drug, we would all become addicts. Anyway, this week on the World Famous Hard Drive, my guest will include Five Finger Death Punch, Bush, Bill Murray, Autumn Kings, and Tim Montana. We'll also get you plugged in with Wage War. We'll begin the musical proceedings, the Hard Drive double dose of 3 Days Grace, who recently celebrated in their hometown of Norwood, Ontario, unveiling a Home of 3 Days Grace sign. Don't want to go home. 3 Days Grace on Hard Drive. Welcome aboard.

0: Hard drive, double dose of 3 days grace, Riot, along with Don't Wanna Go Home. The band will be spending the next month on tour in Europe, beginning in the coming week in Sweden and Germany. I'm Lou Brutus. Cody Quinstad of Wage War joins me now to get you plugged in with their new one, Blindfold. Cody, the new EP, It Calls Me By Name. It's only five songs, but there's a lot going on there.
1: It was so cool for us to kind of structure the songs and how the EP flows, because it starts off very intensely. It kind of tells this story. It starts with this swamp sound, and then the first song we put out, Song of the Swamp, is arguably our heaviest song to date, and it was meant to be. And then as the ride kind of keeps going through 4x4, and that's kind of this high energy, like almost festival style song, and then we kind of dip down to Blindfold, which is a very melodic song, but very much has this dark timbre to it that still fits within the EP, even though it's a heavier release. You go to Karma, that's kind of got this hybrid, you know, Britt doing the heavy vocals or like the more like rappy stuff. And it's got the, you know, the melodic chorus. And then you end on Karma, that's just this, you know, early 2000s metal, you know, worship song, basically. And then ends on the swamp sound. So I feel like it tells the story that maybe is harder to do on a full length because you have so many more songs that you have to weave in and out of. I think it's been a good thing. And if anything, it leaves meat on the bone. Like, I would much rather someone finish a Wage War release and be like, man, I need more of this, than be like, well, that was good. I can sit on this for a little bit. And I think the overall response we've seen from the EP is people that are like, my only complaint is that it's so short, because it's like 16 minutes or whatever. So that's a good feeling to leave people wanting more.

0: hard drive music from a band I'm looking forward to hosting at Rockfest in July and then catching them right after that with AC/DC. It's the Pretty Reckless When I Wake Up. I'm Lou Brutus. Gavin Rossdale of Bush is going to join me in just a moment to share a positive thing about social media and music. We'll also hit Theory of a Dead Man and Architects. Until then, get free stuff. Self-addressed stamped envelope to P.O. Box 361, Arnold, Maryland 21012. We'll get you back our latest custom hard drive radio guitar picks and stickers as we celebrate our 30th anniversary.
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0: 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I'm Lou Brutus, three songs, Sega's on deck, this week featuring President, Evanescence, and Seven Dust. 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

Greetings, I'm LeJon from the band Seven Dust, wishing a very happy 30th anniversary to our friends Lou Brutus and the world-famous Hard Drive.

0: Hard Drive, three-song seg this week, rapping with the band I cannot wait to see later this year on the Dead 7 tour with Theory of a Dead Man, Seven Dust, Evanescence, President in there too. I'm Lou Brutus. John Frank from Bill Murray joins me now from his home studio. And John, I see a couple of very interesting guitars by your side. Tell me about those.
1: Yeah, American Fender Stratocaster and then an LTD Deluxe SN1. And one of them's heavy and one of them's melodic and pretty. So that's, you know, I feel like the big crux of Bill Murray's sound. So I'm able to, you know, within an arm's length, get those sounds as fast as I possibly can. And that's when I'm writing, I don't want to sit down and mess with tones. I want it to sound good immediately. So those are the guitars I've found that I don't have to mess with at all. They just sound great.
0: Do you have any real collector's pieces?
1: No, I very much am like, it is function over anything else. So I'm like, you know, I wrote a lot of the early days, the songs in the early days with the $80 Miller Lite Strat that I have here. And listen,
0: let me see.
1: It costs a lot, but to me, it's a collector's piece. So yeah, I bought this, I think for big $100, and it served me very well. But yeah, it's a very cheap guitar, but I like cheap, crappy guitars sometimes too. So.

0: Bill Murray featuring A Day to Remember always let you down on Hard Drive. I'm Lou Brutus. Looking ahead to hour two of the program, my guests are going to include Five Finger Death Punch, Tim Montana, and Autumn Kings. We're also going to get you music news in dirt on Ozzy and Black Sabbath, Alter Bridge, and Volbeat. Celebrating 30 years of bringing you new rock and conversations with the rock stars who make it, this is the world-famous Hard Drive.
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13: Chance for scattered showers tonight. Otherwise, overcast skies. Lows around 58. Southeasterly winds around 5 miles an hour. Slight chance for isolated rain showers tomorrow. 81. Right now, 66.
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Ice Nine Kills featuring McKenna Grace from Scream 7, Twisting the Knife, beginning hour two this week of the world-famous Hard Drive. I'm Lou Brutus. We now check into the topsy-turvy world of rock and roll gossip and news that we call dirt. Ozzy Osbourne was posthumously honored by the United States Congress with a U.S. congressional record at the U.S. Capitol earlier this month. Indiana Representative Victoria Spartz presented the honor to Ozzy's widow and manager, Sharon Osbourne, along with two of his kids, Jack and Amy Osbourne. Alter Bridge have announced a second U.S. leg of their massive What Lies Within tour following a run of sold-out gigs. The 18-city tour will feature support from Big Wreck and Tim Montana, who's joining me a little bit later this hour. It all begins November 5 in Philadelphia, runs through December 5 in Reno, Nevada. Stops will include Cleveland, San Antonio, Anaheim, and Denver. Finally, Volbeat celebrating their 25th anniversary with the release of Volbeat 25, a limited edition intercontinental rum created under the guidance of frontman Michael Poulsen. The commemorative release is limited to 2,300 individually numbered bottles and will become available in Northern Europe beginning next month. That's all the dirt that's fit to dish since we're talking Volbeat. Here they are on Hard Drive.

0: Great to hang with you this weekend on the world famous hard drive. I'm Lou Brutus. My old friend Zoltan Bathory of Five Finger Death Punch joins me now. Why is Eye of the Storm the first of the new songs we're getting this year?
1: So it just happened to be one of the first songs that we completely finished. Ivan is actually in the studio right now singing. So he's, you know, he's working on the rest of the songs. You know, the first batch that we recorded with, you know, once the vocals are on those songs, then we have to pick one, which one would be the best one that represents what about to come, right? So there were a couple of songs that, in my opinion, going to be huge. I'm not going to say they were hits, but they're going to be extremely impactful songs, but maybe a little bit slower, have closer to, you know, the ballad-ish or the slower-paced songs. Not necessarily ballads, but slower-paced songs. So from that batch that we had done already, this was the one that kind of the forebinger of what's about to come. You know what I mean? So this was probably the best forecast for people, like what is going to be the next record. It's a little bit heavier. It's a little bit darker. The mix, you know, maybe the guitar is a little bit more upfront. So it's a little bit of a harder record. There's a sound that Five Finger Death Punch have. So it's definitely has a little bit of that early era, you know, first two records kind of vibe to it. Yeah, that was the thinking of from the batch that we have right now. This was a song that represents what, you know, the average of or what about to come, you know, that this was the best step forward.

0: Car Drive music from Eva Under Fire, featuring Maria Brink of In This Moment, title track of the forthcoming new album, Villainous. Eva Under Fire, of course, will be opening up the 20th anniversary tour later this summer from Five Finger Death Punch, who I played right before that, their new one, Eye of the Storm. Thank you to Zoltan Bathory for joining me this week. I will be joining the band out on the road for the tour, including stops in Syracuse, New York, New Hampshire, Massachusetts, and the last two, Columbus, Ohio, and Manassas, Virginia. More Hard Drive is on deck. Billy Morrison and Beartooth Music. Then we talk Break Me Down with Tim Montana.
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0: Beartooth on Hard Drive, looking forward to their fall headlining tour. I'm Lou Brutus, now joined by Tim Montana. Tim, you got to tell me about the actress that you worked with in the video for Break Me Down.
1: Oh, yeah, she crushed it. Hannah Balicki. She's up here. She lives in Montana. Actress. There's a big pile of movie people here now. Yellowstone kind of started this craze of everybody's filming here. And she's one of the great ones up here that we cast. And she was really fun to work with. Really scary. I was genuinely fearing for my life. My wife was there and she actually enjoyed all of it. She's like, oh, no, did Timmy get punched? And then the poison scene where she's like pouring the stuff down. It's another funny thing.

0: Mr. Tim Day, because I'm very comfortable with all these people and they've worked with me a lot and the director knows how to get things out of me. So he's over there pouring stuff in there and then surprised me with a slap and stuffing bacon down my throat.
1: And I know it's supposed to be a torture scene, and I know it's inspired quite a bit by Misery, but I would think having somebody like Hannah handcuffing you to a bed, stuffing bacon down your throat, like that's the stuff that dreams are made out of.
0: You would think so, right? At first, I'm like, I'm getting straddled. 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But then when she gets into character, you're like, oh my God, I'm good. 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I've almost choked to death. You slapped me. You almost knocked my tooth out with a cup. Like, can we use a safe word?

0: That is Tim Montana on Hard Drive, Break Me Down. Looking forward to him continuing his touring later this year, opening for Alter Bridge. Treyu and Black Label Society are on deck. Then we will get a new music update from Autumn Kings on Hard Drive. I'm Lou Brutus. 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

Everybody, what's happening? This is Zach Wild with my fellow New Jersey brethren O'Doom, Father Lou Brutus, on the world-famous hard drive.

0: Black Label Society as Hard Drive rolls on for this week, Name in Blood. I'm Lou Brutus, now joined by Jake Diab from the band Autumn Kings. Jake, if you would, tell me, how are things coming along on the full new album?
1: The new album's going to be out in the fall, which is the most exciting of all. Now, I say that, I've probably told you this before, but you put a date on it, and then the label's like, well, let's just push it back and put out another radio single first. So I say take it with a grain of salt, but it's like 99.9% chance that fall time you're going to get the new record.
0: Do you have everything else related to the album pretty much said? Do you have album art? Do you have an album title? I mean, you know, it's not just, hey, we got these songs, they're ready to go. There's all this other stuff that goes in.
1: It's all the other stuff. We've got everything done, except I was just talking with the team this morning. The physical CD layout is the last thing that we're putting together, but we've got the title of the album, which we're really proud of, and the vinyl is already set up and put together. Everything is shaping up nicely. Just need to get that physical CD layout. And you might be like, well, do people even buy CDs anymore? But it turns out that, you know, the Germans and the Japanese buy physical CDs. Now, vinyl has, you know, had a resurgence everywhere, and that's very important. And, you know, one of the biggest things I tell the team, we laugh, I'm like, we'd be so much wealthier if last year we had our album out with all the touring we did, because I'm telling you, especially in the UK, it was just a different level. It's like dozens of people every night asking about vinyl. And it's almost amazing. I saw something last year that showed that vinyl is up more than it was at its peak in the 90s, which is insane. I think people love the, there's just like a novelty to it that I think is really intriguing for people. It's almost like an art piece in the house.

0: Thank you to that band's Jake Diab for the studio update. Autumn Kings on the world-famous hard drive, Gone, Gone, Gone. Now then, what's in Lou's playlist this week on the world-famous hard drive? I'll give you a hint. It involves the letters A, P, and C.
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12: Chance for scattered showers tonight. Otherwise, overcast skies. Lows around 58. Southeasterly winds around 5 miles an hour. Slight chance for isolated rain showers tomorrow, 81. Right now, it's 64 degrees.
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0: What's in Lou's playlist this week on the world famous hard drive? Well, just in time for their return to the stage for dates in Europe in June and July, it's the new one from A Perfect Circle. Phenomenal song called Starless, A Perfect Circle on hard drive.

0: What's in Lou's playlist this week on the world famous hard drive? It is the new one from A Perfect Circle, and it's called Starless. That'll do it for the show this week. Hard Drive is a 2026 copywritten production of Broodhawk Industries. 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Me, I'm Lou Brutus, leaving you with the words of writer Dr. Hunter S. Thompson. They laughed like a gang of hyenas. I'll catch you next week on Hard Drive.
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5: Last but not least, these are my favorite stories. I love these. These delight me because I don't like children. I think they're the worst. 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
6: What happened with this one? This sounds bad, and I don't like that.
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6: That was one time at one daycare. 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
6: He was just mad.
5: If they won't stop messing around, you duct tape them to the wall.
6: Put some ankle weights on them. Slows Jimmy down a little bit.
5: And if they just won't
6: relax. Jimmy runs fast.
5: Look, if they won't relax, you just give them some melatonin.
6: Jimmy runs too much.
5: And that's what happened in Maryland. A public school teacher secretly feeding her special needs students melatonin at the start of each day. Kicking things off with special gummies right now. I guess, thankfully, if you want to find a silver lining, she wasn't giving them edibles or alcohol. She was just giving them some melatonin, which is a naturally occurring, you know, thing in your body, right? Alleging the lawsuit says that the entire class was found sleeping multiple times and not for naps.
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3: 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I listen to it every morning.
1: Forget to set your alarm this morning. Here's what you missed.
4: Oh, I love them.
5: Last but not least, these are my favorite stories. I love these. These delight me because I don't like children. I think they're the worst. And I can't imagine the stress and just the struggle people have dealing with them on a daily basis.
6: What happened with this one? This sounds bad, and I don't like that.
5: And when kids are running around really fast and you don't know what to do, you put weights on them.
6: That was one time at one daycare. And
5: I love it.
6: He was just bad.
5: If they won't stop messing around, you duct tape them to the wall.
6: Put some ankle weights on them. Slows Jimmy down a little bit.
5: And if they just won't
6: relax. Jimmy runs fast.
5: Look, if they won't relax, you just give them some melatonin.
6: Jimmy runs too much.
5: And that's what happened in Maryland. A public school teacher secretly feeding her special.

0: or alcohol. She was just giving him some melatonin, which is a naturally occurring, you know, thing in your body, right? Alleging the lawsuit says that the entire class was found sleeping multiple times and not for naps.
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6: Cloudy overnight with a chance for scattered showers. Lows around 58. East winds around 5 miles an hour. Slight chance for isolated rain showers Monday, 81. Currently, it's 63 degrees.
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1: 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Here's what you missed.
4: Oh, I love them.
5: Last but not least, these are my favorite stories. I love these. These delight me because I don't like children. I think they're the worst. And I can't imagine the stress and just the struggle people have dealing with them on a daily basis.
6: What happened with this one? This sounds bad, and I don't like that.
5: And when kids are running around really fast and you don't know what to do, you put weights on them.
6: That was one time at one daycare. And
5: I love it.
6: He was just
5: bad. If they won't stop messing around, you duct tape them to the wall.
6: Put some ankle weights on them. Slows Jimmy down a little bit.
5: And if they just won't
6: Jimmy runs fast.
5: Look, if they won't relax, you just give them some melatonin.
6: Jimmy runs too much.
5: And that's what happened in Maryland. A public school teacher secretly feeding her special needs students melatonin at the start of each day. Kicking things off with special gummies right now. I guess, thankfully, if you want to find a silver lining, she wasn't giving them edibles or alcohol. She was just giving them some melatonin, which is a naturally occurring, you know, thing in your body, right? Alleging the lawsuit says that the entire class was found sleeping multiple times and not for naps.
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1: Grip it and rip it, baby. 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That's right. 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
1: National Jerky Day is coming up. 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
4: Slight chance for scattered showers overnight. Otherwise, cloudy. Lows around 60. East winds around 5 miles an hour. Slight chance for isolated showers Monday, 78. Right now, it's 61 degrees.
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1: 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Here's what you missed.
4: Oh, I love them.
5: Last but not least, these are my favorite stories. I love these. These delight me because I don't like children. I think they're the worst. And I can't imagine the stress and just the struggle people have dealing with them on a daily basis.
6: What happened with this one? This sounds bad, and I don't like that.
5: And when kids are running around really fast and you don't know what to do, you put weights on them.
6: That was one time at one daycare. And
5: I love it.
6: He was just
5: bad. If they won't stop messing around, you duct tape them to the wall.
6: Put some ankle weights on them. Slows Jimmy down a little bit.
5: And if they just won't
6: Jimmy runs fast.
5: Look, if they won't relax, you just give them some melatonin.
6: Jimmy runs too much.
5: And that's what happened in Maryland. A public school teacher secretly feeding her special needs students melatonin at the start of each day, kicking things off with special gummies. Right now, I guess, thankfully, if you want to find a silver lining, she wasn't giving them edibles or alcohol. She was just giving them some melatonin, which is a naturally occurring, you know, thing in your body, right? Alleging the lawsuit says that the entire class was found sleeping multiple times and not for naps.
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2: Cloudy overnight with a slight chance for scattered showers. Lows around 60. Winds out of the east around 5 miles an hour. Slight chance for isolated showers again Monday, 78. Currently 60.
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3: Cloudy overnight with a slight chance for scattered showers. Lows around 60. Winds out of the east around 5 miles an hour. Slight chance for isolated showers again Monday, 78. Right now, it's 59 degrees.
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4: Partly cloudy today with a slight chance for showers. High of 78, east winds around 5 miles an hour. Lows level off around 53 tonight, mainly clear skies. Currently 59.
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0: Finger 11.
1: Busy.
0: It's almost better that we have the extra day this week. Last week we only had 4 days, but this week we got a lot of stuff going on.
2: We got a brand new month today. Yeah. We've got a brand new month. First day of June. Here we go.
0: That means we're going to take a look ahead. Things to look forward to in the month of June.
2: All righty.
0: We'll get to that list a bit later on. Bad news with happy music.
2: Mm-hmm.
0: Recap our weekends. Oh, and by the way.
2: Yes, sir.
0: Rock stop number one for the 95 days of summer. 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
2: Or the app at your favorite app store. Yeah. Look for it there.
0: Also, later on this morning, we will announce the opening band for Megadeth, which is going to be on Friday, July 31st at the Southside Oktoberfest grounds, Megadeth in the area. And you could see them along with the opening band, which we'll announce later on this morning.
2: Legendary.
0: Yes. Extremely legendary.
2: Mm-hmm. I saw all the photos you've been posting lately of you and like Dave hanging out, right? Like old school, throwing back to like when he was little and like he looks like 12 with red hair and just got his driver's license.
0: That was Rockfest, and I couldn't tell you what year it had to have been.
2: Wow, he looks so young.
0: It had to have been 15, maybe 14, 15, 16. Something. It was at least a decade ago, but. Yeah, so, and I looked young. I mean, I didn't have the gray in the beard either. So, but no, this was one of the last years that the bands came out to the radio booths. Because we had, so there was, like, the classic hits from the Chippewa Valley was down on the end, right? They had that end booth. And then, like, 93X from the city was right next to them. And then there was us. And then there was Z-Rock from Rochester. And so, like, there was a lot more radio stations there. And so at the time, Rockfest didn't have their setup in the back the way that they have it now, where now they have all of the meet and greet, all the stuff is happening backstage behind Radio Row.
2: Interviews with the bands and artists.
0: Right. Back in the day, though, and some artists will still come out. It's their choice. They can some of the smaller bands, the opening bands, they'll come around. They're looking to promote themselves, and that's fine. But the big bands like Megadeth, you know, they don't come out anymore, right? So, and that's fine. I'm not complaining. I'm just saying that's the reality of it all, and I don't blame them, right? You go out there and you get mobbed by people, and the next thing you know, you're signing a million autographs and taking 1,000 photos. But Dave came out, and we had efforted this through Rockfest, and he came out. He hit every single booth. He sat down. He was super nice, and he took pics. And he, you know, for a guy and I, you know, who gets, you know, kind of a bad rap from time to time for being a curmudgeon, and I'm sure he is at times. He was super cool. I had a nice interview with him, sat down, took pictures, all that stuff, and then I got to do the stage intro for them.
2: Yeah, he was very accommodating, and he was, but those pictures are funny because it's like...
0: Yeah, forever ago?
2: Yeah.
0: Yeah. So anyways, looking forward to Megadeth coming up July 31st, and again, we'll announce the opening band a bit later on this morning. Just got a text from Jim in Georgia who said, good morning, we had some wicked storms over the weekend, lost a tree in the backyard.
2: I didn't realize it rained on the overnight around, at least in my neighborhood, there was some precipitation, which was good because it was super dry. We haven't had any rain, and I don't think there's any now significant in the forecast till like Thursday and Friday.
0: Yeah, but we're looking at some showers and thunderstorms later this week, but I got up with the intention of taking the motorcycle to work.
2: Of course, yes. Why wouldn't you?
0: Yeah. And normally when I wake up in the morning, if I'm in the bedroom, I'll get up, I'll let the dog out, put the dog back in the bedroom. If my wife is not in the bedroom, I got to move her from the guest bedroom in there because sometimes I snore and she moves to the other room. Anyways, I wasn't sleeping in the bed last night. I was downstairs because I woke up at about midnight and I was just kind of restless. So I went downstairs and fell back asleep on the couch. So when I got up, I wasn't letting the dog out. So I had no idea what it had done outside. So I got fully ready to get on the motorcycle. I had all my crap in the bike and I was getting ready. And then I said, I should probably look and see if it's raining. And then, of course,
2: it was actively raining.
0: And it was actively. And I'm like, damn it. And I had gone through the whole rigmarole of getting ready to ride the motorcycle to work. And I was like, all right, well, I guess I'm not doing that. And then, anyways.
2: I think that rain is over for today, though. It looks like
0: it does
2: that's
0: look,
2: done.
0: It's moving that way. But
2: it does look done. But Thursday, Friday, maybe.
0: Rockmornings.com to get in touch with us. Jim, thank you very much. Happy June to you as well. You can download the apps and get in touch with us that way. And we'll hear from Beartooth in just a bit.
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0: Couple of United flights not doing so well, man. It just continues to make me never want to get on a plane.
2: Well, is this the one in Madison? Because it sounds like that.
0: There was that one, and then there was another one as well. This the first one was a United Airlines flight that departed Newark International Airport this Saturday, heading for Spain.
2: Oh, I didn't. Okay.
0: And about an hour and a half into the transatlantic journey, mm-hmm. right? Still over the ocean, got a long way to go. The routine flight ended up into chaos for the passengers on board. According to passengers that were sharing their experiences on social media, flight attendants suddenly went to the PA system with an urgent command of all passengers ordered to turn off their Bluetooth connections immediately. The crew issued multiple increasingly tense announcements, stating that the directive came straight from the United corporate headquarters in Chicago. Crew members warned that if active Bluetooth signals were not disabled, the plane would be forced to turn around, and that's exactly what they did. They repeated the instructions multiple times, eventually giving a final one-minute warning. They said an individual has done something with Bluetooth that is threatening to the safety of the flight. Apparently, some kid on board thought it would be funny to change his Bluetooth device name to Bomb, B-O-M-B. And you know, you can't really say that on an airplane.
11: You said bomb on an airplane.
12: What's wrong with saying bomb on an airplane?
11: You can't say bomb on an airplane.
12: Bomb, bomb, bomb, bomb, bomb, bomb, bomb.
2: Can't.
0: Yeah, despite the repeated warnings, at least two active Bluetooth devices stayed on. The crew could not risk continuing, and they ended up turning around, cruising at 32,000 feet over the ocean. The pilots making the definitive call to abort the routes declared an emergency. Panic subsided into frustration once the true nature of the threat came to light. It wasn't sparked by a technical glitch or a cyber attack, but an incredibly stupid and reckless prank. They got audio archives from the tower and all that. Apparently, a 16-year-old boy customized the discoverable network name of his personal Bluetooth speaker to read BOMB, B-O-M-B. And because Bluetooth signals broadcast to any nearby smartphones or laptops looking to pair up with them, the name popped up on the screens of other passengers and crew members inside of the cabin, instantly triggering a standard bomb threat protocol.
13: Some days you just can't get rid of a bomb.
0: Mm-hmm. Yeah, aircraft landing safely back at the Newark Liberty International Airport, met by a massive amount of law enforcement, airport police, federal agents, passengers deplaned with only their passports and phones, loaded onto buses, and they have to search through everybody's crap.
2: Yeah. Needs to be taken very seriously.
0: Yeah, maybe put that kid on a no-fly list forever. And you get multiple, you know, they said it. And this kid's got to know. Thinks it's funny. Ha ha. Whoop his ass, man. The other one that you mentioned, of course, was the plane that was heading from... It was a quick jump. It was from Chicago to Minneapolis. And then somebody went, acted a fool, apparently mental health crisis.
2: And I heard, like, 70-year-old man who may have...
0: dementia or something like that?
2: Yes. Medical situations that led
0: so
2: to
0: they,
2: his situation.
0: They had to land in Madison. This was Friday night, addressing a security concern with an unruly passenger. Leaving Chicago, heading for Minneapolis. Again, a quick hop, skip, and a jump, but unable to make it there. 75-year-old man, behavior causing the flight to divert. Sheriff's office said that the man appeared confused and in a mental health crisis. Mm-hmm. According to air traffic control audio, one of the pilots told air traffic controllers that it was their understanding that law enforcement officers on board had subdued a suspect. Man was detained. His family in Minnesota contacted the sheriff's office, said no criminal charges are being pursued, adding that the man's family was traveling to Wisconsin to reunite with him. So, yeah.
2: Yeah.
0: Sucks.
2: I felt
0: it sounds
2: bad
0: like maybe
2: for
0: he
2: everybody.
0: Was by himself and got confused and maybe wasn't on his meds or whatever, unlike a person who just starts acting up and being crazy.
2: Yeah, it sounds sad. And then they were able to get in touch with his family and they were able to reunite with him. And
0: Walmart issuing a recall on about 165,000 fabric dressers. So this is like a looks like a dresser, but it's
2: storage compartment kind of.
0: What's that?
2: Storage compartment of some sort.
0: Like, so it looks like a dresser, but it's just some fabric drawers, essentially. They can apparently tip over, causing an injury or death to children, even.
2: Suffocation, probably.
0: Well,
2: I
0: depending on how much stuff he got in there, it could crush somebody. Mm-hmm. But Consumer Product Safety Commission issuing a recall notice for Mainstay's 9-drawer fabric dressers last Thursday. Products are unstable. It violates the mandatory safety standards required by the Sturdy Act. No injuries have yet been reported, but 40 inches long, 13.75 inches wide, 45 inches tall. You can identify the recalled products with the tracking or lot numbers, manufacture date, September 23rd through December 2025. And if you got one of these things, it's on a recall, and you may want to look at that. Especially if you got kids in the house. An influencer dude from Ohio, or at least that was in Ohio, Cedar Point Amusement Park.
2: Yeah.
0: You hear about this guy?
2: No, but that's a really cool amusement park.
0: Well, there's rules to amusement park rides. You got to be certain height.
2: Yeah.
0: Certain age sometimes.
2: Mm-hmm.
0: They don't want you to be on, you know, certain pills and medicines, obviously, right? Could be risky.
2: Pregnant.
0: Pregnancy.
2: High blood pressure.
0: They also don't want you eating on these things because...
2: like having nachos while you're going
0: it could be
2: in.
0: A choking hazard, right? You got food in your mouth. You get thrown this way. You get thrown that way. Next thing you know, you got a chicken nugget lodged in your throat. And that's what this guy was trying to do. He snuck in a bunch of chicken nuggets in his underpants with sauce and was trying to eat them for YouTube video likes or whatever the hell he does.
2: On rides or something?
0: On the ride, yeah. And they banned his ass for life. Not just from Cedar Point, but from every Six Flags park in America.
14: It was definitely really hard. So I see why Cedar Point reacted the way they did, because I can see why there's safety measures and everything like that. It was hard. I had to try not to choke almost the entire ride. I had no idea Cedar Point even seen the video until I got a message saying I've been banned for life in Cedar Point, which really hurts, because I've been going there since I was a little kid. I'm a season pass holder.
0: No one cares.
14: I'm definitely sad about how it ended up, but I understand why they went the way they did. They don't want a bunch of other people trying to pull off challenges like I do.
0: F-A-F-O.
2: So he had 10 McDonald's nuggets in his pants? Nuggets?
0: Fresh out the oven, apparently.
2: Tried to start eating them on the ride?
0: Yeah, this was by the way, it wasn't a kiddie ride either. This is the Millennium Force at Cedar Point, Ohio. It's the world's first coaster to exceed 300 feet in the air. It reaches 93 miles an hour. It lasts 2 minutes. And it can be very dangerous, right? And apparently he tried to take precautions. He sat in the back. He didn't want any of the sauce getting on other passengers, blah, blah, blah, blah, blah. No one cares. But, yeah, I mean, whatever, dude. You're an idiot. His name's Alan Farrell, and he's been banned from Six Flags all across the country. I'm a season ticket holder and blah, blah, blah, blah, blah.
2: It's okay.
0: Tough, dude. Get what you get. Play stupid games. You win stupid prizes. These influencers.
2: Well, he's lucky he didn't choke, and they had to try to figure out how to...
0: You almost wish he had.
2: 93 miles an hour is apparently what those things do, and you know they've got the...
0: Oh, yeah, loop-de-loops and lefts and rights and ups and downs, and it could be very dangerous.
2: Give her the nuggies.
0: Pulls it right out of his underpants.
2: Seven of them, apparently.
0: Got 7 out of the 10 in there. Dude, you know what I don't want to do is eat on a ride. Those two things don't need to go together.
2: And dares challenge.
0: Last but not least, boy, this is horrible. A teenage girl in Las Vegas arrested after stabbing horses at a barrel racing event. This is like a rodeo.
2: She was part of it?
0: I'm assuming. I mean, you probably have to either that or she's some kind of nut job. Vegas police arresting a teenage girl on Saturday, receiving a report that 3 horses were stabbed at the site of a barrel racing competition. Police got the report just after 2 a.m. of an injured horse at a barn. So that's not the usual time that a barrel race competition's happening, right? 2 in the morning?
2: No, but I don't know if she's staying with her animals. Sometimes
0: maybe she was trying
2: that,
0: to, like,
2: or if they
0: eliminate some better horses so she had a chance to win. They say the patrol officers arrived, learned that 3 horses had been intentionally injured with a sharp object. Police said the injuries to the horses were not life-threatening but serious enough that it would most likely prevent them from competing. A statement from the National Barrel Horse Association said a number of the horses were mistreated by a competitor. So it sounds like, yeah, she was trying to gain an advantage by stabbing these other horses. Association said in a news release that the suspect has been removed and placed in the care of authorities and there is no ongoing threat of any kind. This teen had access to the barn. Investigators believe she may have used a knife to inflict multiple injuries to the horses. They found the girl at a nearby hotel, booked on 12 separate animal cruelty counts and 3 felony counts of malicious destruction of private property. And those horses are, you know, a lot of those can be very, very, very valuable and have, you know, a large price tag attached to their... Crazy. Doing all that to win a ribbon or a trophy or something?
2: I'm sure there is.
0: But still, like... Wow.
2: Well, and you think that somebody who barrel races and is that close to the animals would have respect for all the animals. It's
0: apparently not.
2: A wild situation.
0: Apparently not. It's Rock Mornings with Brian and Gene. Thanks again to Jim for the text message. Sorry about your tree down there in Georgia. And be careful. I saw a story. A guy was cutting a tree down and killed himself.
2: That's why you hire professionals that know what they're doing with that kind of stuff.
0: Certainly. Did I ever tell you this? The guy, the meth head that came by my house one time.
2: Yeah, didn't he wanna?
0: He was driving by my house and he saw the tree from the front. Like the tree is in the backyard, and he saw the dead branches from it, which are above the house, from the front yard when he was on the street. And he just like comes into my backyard when I'm back there, and he's like, "Hey man, I was driving by and I saw this tree, and I was wondering, you know, I do that kind of on the side and blah blah." And he's all like, you know, jibber jabbering real fast. And I'm like, "I'm good, dude. Actually, I'm real good. Thank you."
2: Cash. I'll do it for cash money right
0: now. Yeah, yeah. And it was a very affordable price. And part of me was like, save money. Then the other part of me was like, I don't want this meth head near me. I don't want to get out of here.
2: My backyard.
0: Psycho. right. Sports after Beartooth.
15: Got the world in my hands. Never felt so alone.

0: The Brew Crew over the Astros on Friday took them 10 innings, but they got a 5-4 win. Then they lost 9-2 on Saturday. But then yesterday,
1: McGill has struck out the first two he's faced, and now it's going to be up to Taylor Trammell for the Astros. And he breaks his bat and grounds one to second base. That should do it. It will, and the Brewers take the series against the Astros. Mizorowski, Uribe, and McGill, they finish this game retiring the last 17 Astros in order, and they ride a two-run homer from Bowers to victory.
0: The Miz struck out 8 in 7 innings, led the Brew Crew to a 2-0 win over the Astros yesterday. They're back at home tonight. No rest for the weary. They are starting a 4-game series against the Padres tonight with a 6:40 first pitch. NHL Friday nights.
2: For the first time since 2006, the Carolina Hurricanes are heading to the Stanley Cup Final.
0: Carolina Hurricanes have lost one game the entire NHL playoffs. One.
3: Can they continue that kind of a heat streak?
0: They beat the Montreal Canadiens 6-1 on Friday night. They win the Eastern Conference Finals 4-1. They advance to the NHL Stanley Cup Finals, where they'll take on the Vegas Golden Knights. That series begins tomorrow night at 7 o'clock on ABC. In the NBA on Saturday nights,
4: Jack Penny the rebound. 8 seconds left. Fox has it. Ahead to Vassell, who goes in for the dunk. And the San Antonio Spurs have done it. There will be a new champion in the NBA. A new era has dawned. It's Wemby's West. The Spurs are going to the NBA Finals.
5: Look at the emotion from Wemby. Unbelievable. This is what you want to see. A young team growing up on the biggest stage.
0: Yeah, the San Antonio Spurs, Wemby the alien.
3: Watch that
0: beating
3: game
0: the Thunder,
3: on Saturday night.
0: 111-103. They win the Western Conference Finals. They advance to the NBA Finals against the Knicks. That starts on Wednesday night, 7:30 on ABC. NASCAR yesterday.
6: Hamlin in charge. One last run for Bell in the outside lane. Can he get there? He cannot. Thinks about a crossover. It won't happen. Denny Hamlin, big time victory in Nashville. How about it?
7: Oh, we got a big crash. Down into turn 1 and 2, the 45 of Reddick made hard impact with the outside wall. Chaos as they cross the finish line.
8: What a remarkable finish.
0: Denny Hamlin, number 11 Toyota, taking the checkered flag in the Cracker Barrel 400 in Nashville yesterday. Second win of the season. He said, what an unbelievable day. Victory was the 62nd of his Cup Series career, putting him one win away from tying Kyle Busch's 9th all-time record. I'm sure that's got a lot of extra meaning now. Denny Hamlin, who is now the Cup Series wins leader among active drivers since Busch passed away, grabbed the checkered flag and did the Busch bow in celebration. So, obviously, there's still a lot of emotions now that Kyle Busch has passed away and they're still racing, and Denny Hamlin, who was a teammate with Kyle Busch, you know, all that stuff.
3: No, there's been, the services have not happened, correct?
0: Are you talking about like an official thing?
3: Yes.
0: I don't think so, not for family, and I'm sure there's probably going to be a private ceremony type thing, but. And we talk about this not all the time, but every once in a while when these stories pop up. Baseball players getting injured in very strange ways.
3: Yeah, yachts and flapjacks, wasn't it? Making pancakes on a yacht.
0: Yeah, and I don't think I think it was two separate things. Chris Sale and his bicycle, all sorts of different ways.
3: Well, it's a long season and just things can happen.
0: A lot of these injuries, though, take place outside of the realm of baseball. Like when you're playing baseball and you're jumping and running and sliding and doing all the things.
3: But you're also just a human that has to exist in the world and stuff. Happen? Did somebody trip or they were riding a skateboard?
0: This actually happened on the baseball field, on the diamond. But it's just very strange because, well, I'll let you figure it out.
9: That is Sanchez out and right. And you can see his glove is up and he's moving it around. And he appears to be talking to a fan. We don't know about what. And then the ball comes out of the stand. I mean, this has to be dealt with, obviously. That's not going to help Jesus Sanchez and the Blue Jays right now. Pinyango's going into the game and right.
0: Blue Jays outfielder Jesus Sanchez. Based on the video, He's doing one of these, and it looks like he's motioning towards a fan to throw a ball at him from the stands. Now, occasionally, especially as they're warming up for the inning to start, a baseball player may go over and sign a quick autograph. But this kid was in the stands. This is like past the whole, you know, where the outfield wall is. This isn't on the side where it's that low wall and you can kind of walk over, maybe grab a nacho. This kid was up, and so he would have had to throw the ball. And sometimes the players have a Sharpie in their pocket, right? They know to carry him around. And it looked like that. And it's apparently a 13-year-old boy. And so this kid threw the ball at him. It hits him in his arm. And the next thing you know, the trainer and the coach are out there, and they're taking him off the field. This guy got hurt by a 13-year-old kid who threw a baseball at him.
3: Dropped it down to him?
0: No, he threw it. Right. It was an overhand. And I don't think the intent was malicious, right? I don't think he was throwing it at him.
3: They were having a, throw it at me, I'll catch it kind of thing?
0: Yeah, Sanchez out in right field. A fan in the stands at Oriole Park appeared to throw a baseball onto the field. The ball struck him directly in the right arm. He immediately reacted as if he was in discomfort. Then the manager and a member of the training staff go out to check on him. Then he took him out of the game. As he exited the field, he was seen gingerly clutching his right arm.
3: Oh, my God. Are you serious?
0: Fan who threw the ball at Sanchez was ejected. They're unclear if the person will face additional charges, but they say it's probably a kid about 13 years old. According to fans sitting nearby, the boy thought Sanchez was gesturing as if he wanted him to throw the ball his way. The fan obliged, but when they threw it, the outfielder had turned away and it hit him direct. And sometimes, you know, when you hit a home run, you throw it back. Sometimes if a player on an opposing team throws the ball into the stands and someone that's the home team, they'll throw it back. And so I don't know what was going on there, but it certainly looked like the guy was doing this with his glove, which is a
3: miscommunication, and the 13-year-old got kicked out of the park.
0: Well, yeah, you got to kick people. You can't. Those are the rules. And I get it. It sucks. And it's a 13-year-old boy and all that stuff. But you can't allow that. If you throw anything on the field and you see him, you got to get him out.
3: But was he trying to throw it out?
0: Doesn't matter.
3: Or
0: can't figure out intent. It doesn't matter. But you know, dildos, baseballs, whatever you're throwing on the field, sodas. It's not hockey.
3: Did he think that the invitation was there to throw it?
0: Probably something. But I mean, you can't have that. But it's just another incident of a baseball player getting injured in a very strange way. And didn't seem like it was that bad. Like, he just kind of threw the ball. I mean, he did. You know, it's a 13-year-old boy. How hard can he throw it? Sports on Rock Mornings with Brian and Gene. We've got some Smashing Pumpkins in a bit. If you need something, get in touch with us, rockmornings.com.
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0: 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And we actually got a voicemail from Peggy.
1: Good morning, Brian and Gene. I just wanted to ask if you would play For Whom the Bell Tolls from Metallica for my husband, Jack. We are celebrating our 30th wedding anniversary today. So if you could please play that song for Jack and Peggy. Thank you and have a great morning.
0: 30th.
1: Love you guys.
0: Anniversary.
2: That is awesome.
0: Takes a long time
2: Amazing.
0: To get to 30. Happy anniversary. I'll get to your song in just a bit. Thanks, Peggy. Appreciate the voicemail. Peggy and Jack probably don't have to go on 90 Days to Last Resort, which makes its third season premiere on TLC tonight. Five couples from 90 Day Fiancé try to salvage their broken relationships.
3: Coming this June.
4: Oh my God. We are staying at a castle.
3: Behind these castle walls, love will be tested.
5: You will be participating in intensive therapies as well as non-traditional exercises to help mend your distressed marriages.
6: Listen, you will respect me. Understood?
7: Mm-hmm. We're starting to see why people are here.
3: As they face their demons.
8: I asked you not to do this.
9: I'm not doing it.
8: I know
9: it.
8: You're going to come here and get drunk, idiot.
10: Hell yeah.
3: Secrets unravel.
11: I went behind his back to see an attorney and to see my options about getting divorced.
12: He basically just threatens to leave. That's what cheaters do.
2: Well, we don't want that. I know you're going
0: to just get drunk. Hell yeah, I'm on an island in a castle. And we're not in love anymore. I'm getting
2: do
0: drunk.
2: Do they have fruity cocktails?
0: I don't know. 90 Days, The Last Resort, Trash TV on TLC, third season premiere.
2: They attempt to rebuild trust, communication, and revive the passion in their broken relationship.
0: Also on Fox tonight, the 1% Club, new episode of that, followed by a new episode of The Quiz with Balls. Over on HGTV tonight, the fifth season premiere of Battle on the Beach, a reality series, where Ty Pennington and a couple other people mentor some teams as they renovate beachfront properties.
2: Oh, okay.
0: So if you like watching,
2: I like those things.
0: Beach houses getting renovated. Pop Culture Jeopardy on Netflix, part one of the semifinals.
2: Ooh, your wife will love this.
0: We started watching this and then we kind of stopped, and I don't know, what season? I have no idea.
2: But that seems like something you guys would like a lot.
0: While they kept doing TV shows that we don't watch. I'm like, where's the one about the Seinfelds and the Simpsons, man? Yeah.
2: Wasn't your pop culture, so forget it.
0: Well, there was a lot of 2000 plus.
2: Yeah.
0: And I'm 80s, 90s. Mm-hmm. That's my wheelhouse, so. That's on Netflix. Also on Fox Nation today, a new stand-up special from Jeff Foxworthy, The Joke's on Me.
13: If you go to the family reunion to meet women, you might be a redneck. I think we offended somebody out here. That ain't funny, is it, sis?
0: Yeah, new stand-up special from Jeff Foxworthy called The Joke's on Me. You can catch that today on Fox Nation. Late night shows are new. Fallon's talking to Tina Fey, Marlon Wayans, and Jazz Chisholm Jr. Olivia Wilde and Def Cab for Cutie are going to be on with Jimmy Kimmel. And Seth Meyers is talking to Brett Goldstein and David Sedaris. That's what's on the boob tube. One person that's not going to be on the boob tube is Vasana Montgomery. She got kicked off the new season of Love Island USA because videos surfaced of her saying the N-word. Yeah, the season 8 premiere is tomorrow on Peacock for Love Island USA. And a contestant already kicked off the show. Cast was announced last Thursday. Fans found out real quick. Once they do a deep dive, they figure out who the cast members are. They go through
2: internet search history.
0: Yeah. Her name is Vasana Montgomery. Resurfaced videos show her saying the N-word while singing a song, which, I don't know, haven't we all kind of done that? If you're listening to Dr. Dre or Snoop, sort of in your car. I'm not saying you're out there celebrating it. I'm just saying I think, you know, and I'm not saying it's right. I'm not saying it's wrong. I'm just saying I think we've all. And at another time, she apparently yelled it at a video game, an arcade game. I don't know where that came. Anyways, Peacock says the videos that resurfaced were not publicly shared until after the cast was announced. So they hadn't seen him on the, you know, the process of casting. And so she is not going to be a part of that show. Love Island USA season 8 premiering tomorrow on Peacock, and it won't be with her. On Friday night, wife got out of work early, came home. We got dolled up, and then we went down to the Riv and caught the new movie Backrooms.
9: I found something in the store.
10: Okay. What did you find?
9: The place. I found a place.
0: Yeah, he did. He found a place. It's called Backrooms. It's brand new, and I knew nothing about it. But afterwards, of course, we found out all about it.
2: Yes.
0: So here's what happens.
2: Yes, I know about this. So go for it.
0: Well, we get to the theater, and there's there's only two theaters. There's only two rooms in this theater, right? It's a little downtown.
2: So
0: they have a screening room, which is smaller, and then they have the big theater, which is like a big, amphitheater. Anyways, there's all these kids running around. They're like 10, 11, 12. And they're all going in and out of the theater where the movie's shown. And I said to we bought our tickets, and I was looking at all these kids, and they're being loud, and it's a bunch of boys, and they're obnoxious. Mm-hmm. You know, it's not my jam. And I certainly don't want to sit in a theater and try to watch a movie with all these kids. So I said to we bought our tickets, and we were kind of hesitant because we saw these kids. And then I go up to the concession stand, and I said to the lady, you know, pouring beer, I said, hey, I'm like, are these kids in this movie? It's rated R. What's going on? And she said, yeah, they're not supposed to be. But then a parent showed up. Okay, so we go in there, and of course they're like a bunch of animals in there running around and yelling and screaming and phoning and TikToking and who knows what the hell they're doing. So we actually saw a friend of ours who used to work here with his kid, and we're talking to them before the movie, before the preview start, and he told us, oh, it's some internet thing that the kids were into, whatever, right? So apparently the guy who directed this movie,
2: yes,
0: Kane Parsons,
2: correct,
0: had a YouTube channel or has a YouTube channel where he was building this whole universe for several years with all these videos, and then now it's a movie. Well, we sit down, we enjoy the movie. It's very tense. I don't need to give too much away if you want to go see it, but basically this guy that owns a furniture store finds a hidden world in the basement of his furniture store, and things go bad. Let's just say that it does obviously make you think as well. It's not like a linear movie where there's a good guy and a bad guy, and the bad guy has to fight the good guy, and someone dies at the end, and maybe there's a sequel. This is very existential, right? A lot of thought going into it. This guy, by the way, that directed it, Kane Parsons, is now the youngest director ever to top the domestic box office at just 20 years old.
2: Mm-hmm.
0: The previous record holder was the guy who directed Chronicle back in 2012, and that dude was 27.
2: Mm-hmm.
0: Another horror movie that came out, that Obsession movie, by the way, was written and directed by a 26-year-old named Curry Barker, and that is up to $104.7 million over 3 weeks on a $750,000 budget.
2: Whew, one of those kind of things where they make it on some pocket change. I mean, that's a lot of money.
0: Small, right? There's not a lot of cast in the movie. There's only like six people in terms of like actual people with speaking roles.
2: In back rooms?
0: Yes. And other than the set design pieces, you know, which seem like they probably took a lot of time and effort, there wasn't much to it. There wasn't like a lot of houses and cars and stuff.
2: There was
0: like
2: a lot of buzz about this movie because of all of the different things. Fact that it was, this kid was involved. It was YouTube. It was the creepypasta. It was the quality. It was content that was circulating then that he got the offer to be the director to make this movie.
0: Wanted to say, though, if you're like me and you don't enjoy going to theaters because people don't shut up or people are on their phones or there's kids in movies that they're not supposed to be watching because they're rated R or whatever, be warned, there's probably going to be some kids in these theaters because this movie was marketed towards kids on YouTube for several years before it actually became a movie.
2: Well, because he's so young. Right. Yeah, my daughter was super excited. She went to see it on Friday night as well, like 9:30 or whatever, because it's very, trending. It's up there.
0: We'll get to that requested For Whom the Bell Tolls for Peggy and her husband on their 30th anniversary, and we'll get to our list of things to look forward to in the month of June. We'll do that in just a bit.
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14: Here's the WIZM News Minute. Cameron Park was a hub of activity yesterday morning for the grand opening of the Sunday Market. One part featured kids' activities, while another offered exercise classes. Vendors offered everything from food to clothes to books and jewelry. The Sunday Market is scheduled to run through October 25th. Some area dementia patients will soon have a new furry friend to spend time with them as a result of a fundraiser by one of the sister city groups in La Crosse. The La Crosse Bantry Friendship Association, with ties to La Crosse's sister city in Ireland, donated $2,700 to the Lucy Family Alzheimer's Fund. That money will be used to purchase automated dog dolls that can serve as companions for people with Alzheimer's. There could be some action at La Crosse City Hall this week on the Copper Rocks project, which would take the place of the old Kmart store on State Road. The City Plan Commission is expected to review an ordinance to rezone the property for residential and commercial use. I'm Brad Williams.
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21: Yeah, now there's the winner.
0: Brian and Gene on the phone with Ben Kopanky. The La Crosse Loggers absolutely on fire right now. They're scoring a million runs, and they're winning all the games. And you got another one at home tonight. You're back at home at the Lumberyard. Who are you playing tonight?
22: Oh, we are back with the Mud Puppies coming to Copeland Park, and it has been a fun start to the year, guys. We are white hot out of the gates, which is awesome. Tonight's a big night. It's our first bingo night at the ballpark, so you come early, 5:30. Gates will open. You come play bingo in our tent for free. We're giving away up to $500 worth of prizes tonight. So just get a ticket. Come on in. Play some bingo. You might walk away with some cash, some good stuff. From our local sponsors. So it's a fun Monday night here at the ballpark.
2: Yeah, check out the promotional schedule for all the fun things that are happening this year at the ballpark. Yeah. Of course, fireworks always, and you can get...
0: when's that first fireworks show?
22: Hey, we got our first one on Saturday night. So we got 7 of them this year, so it's going to be an action-packed year. So come on down this weekend, too, and take we're going to light up the sky and keep winning, too. That's the biggest thing.
0: 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Thanks, Ben.
22: Appreciate it, guys.
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0: Got to that Metallica, For Whom the Bell Tolls, for Peggy and her husband on their 30th anniversary. Happy anniversary, Peggy. Got a text from Jim earlier, said had some wicked storms over the weekend in Georgia, where he lives. Lost a tree in the backyard. Also got a text from Justin, wanted to hear some Texas Hippie Coalition. Said, I heard they're coming to Leon Days in Apopka Winery. Is that true? I looked on their website. I didn't see anything about Leon Days. They do have some dates in the Wisconsin area sometime later on this year. They're going to be in Unity, Wisconsin at the Monster Hall Event Center on June 13th, which is next Saturday. Then they're going to be at Stormy's in Beaver Dam on the Sunday of next weekend. And then they're going to be at L Train's Bar in Keokuk, Iowa, August 7th. And at Route 20 in Sturtevant, Wisconsin on August 9th. You can go to their website for more information, thcofficial.com. Thanks, Justin. Is he talking about Leon by over by Sparta?
1: I'm trying to find
0: Leon Days?
1: Something to help him out, but I'm not.
0: I mean, I know that the Lonely Ones are going to be down in Lansing, right? They're doing a Lansing Ride the Lansing Fest or whatever that is.
1: Yes, motorcycle ride and
0: it's a whole
1: rally
0: weekend
1: if you will.
0: Yeah, food and drinks and entertainment music. And bands and all that stuff, rides through the area. And that's, I think, next weekend as well, the 13th and 14th, down there in Lansing, Iowa. So thanks, Justin. Appreciate it. No confirmation there on Leon Days yet.
1: Mm-mm.
0: Told you we went and saw Backrooms on Friday night. Then we went out, had some drinks with some friends, encountered a complete lunatic screaming about Europe raping American.
1: It's best to just keep going.
0: It was just insane. It was so nuts. It was like the first time we don't ever go downtown late at night, and this is another example of why, just because the loonies are out. I don't know what this guy was into, but man, he just went off about Europe raping American resources. I mentioned that a brewery that I went to once was in an old paper mill, right? A mill building on the river, and he just went absolutely nuclear about Europeans. F Europeans, and he's screaming to the top of his lungs downtown, and I'm like, what is your deal, bro? It's a Friday night. Should be feeling all right. You're out with your lady, getting some drinks, and you're this, man, you got to get your priorities straight.
1: He was very upset about that. Yeah, upset.
0: Yeah. Saturday, I spent several hours cleaning my wife's car. This was the first time it had a deep, thorough cleaning since winter, so it was really bad. My wife, sort of messy. Love her to death, but not very good with the cleaning. Not so much. So I spent...
1: You did in and out kind of?
0: Oh, yeah. So started with the vacuuming, then did the wash on the outside, then did the detailing on the inside, wiping everything down, cleaning, you know, coffee spills and gunk and taking all the mats out and vacuuming the mats and washing off the WeatherTech and all that crap. And then doing the windows, making sure that there's no water spots, all that crap. Nice, clean car. I get heebie-jeebies when I get in her car because it's so gross, you know? It's like going in her bathroom sometimes.
1: I have a few people in my house.
0: I spent several hours doing that. She was inside cleaning and putting out the summery 4th of July stuff, decor that we have. We went out for some food and some drinks on Saturday, and then Sunday we went for a motorcycle ride, and then we had a graduation party to go to. Yeah, a couple of them. And so just, you know, doing all the damn things. Were you crazy loaded with stuff with all the people living in your house?
1: Yeah. We worked on the...
0: Mudroom
1: back porch thing on Friday for a bit. Saturday, ran a bunch of errands. Saturday... Oh, watched Begonia.
0: Oh, yeah, the alien. They think she abducted her, or that they abducted her and shaved her head, and they thought she was an alien. Dude, that was a good movie. It was trippy.
1: I will give you that. It's very trippy. That
0: convinces
1: is very
0: that
1: trippy.
0: One guy to do the
1: Emma
0: deed.
1: Emma Stone. And,
0: oh, yeah.
1: Yeah.
0: Pays off in the end, though.
1: Yeah, that was a weird, wild movie. So we watched that. Not for everyone, let's just say I don't know what you'd call that. It's niche, it's, I think. Yeah. I don't know. Anyway, watch that.
0: Speaking of
1: worked on apartments,
0: of cleaning,
1: apartments.
0: Cleaning and getting things cleaned up. There's a tech company, startup company, and they're doing what these other companies are doing. They want to offer you free services, but when they're doing these services, they want to come in and videotape it so they can train robots how to do it. And it's cleaning your house. They want to wear cameras, capture everything they see and do, the movements, the motions, the products, the way to clean the toilet, the way to clean the shower, the way to mop the floor, whatever that is. They're a German company, and they're called Micro AGI. They have an app called Shift, S-H-I-F-T. And the free offer is only for people living in New York City, so we're not a part of their little test kit. But the film, everything that happens in the place to help train the next generation of household robots. The Shift app website insists names, faces, and other personal info is automatically anonymized, and any sensitive details are blurred out before it's ever used, including info from screens and ID cards, pieces of paper, so anything they pick up that might have your credit card number or your social security number, all that stuff. I'm good. I'd rather pay a human being, someone that needs a job to pay their rent, than to have some computer come in and then try to kill me in the middle of the night while it's cleaning my house. I'm sure you would love to have some robot come over and clean your house.
1: Well, I'm just thinking of practical skills for that, like apartment buildings that have to turn over 47 units in 24 hours because people move out and the new ones have to move in. How could, you know, that I could see a practical use for something like that where they have, you know, time crunches right. and numbers to deal with where maybe they can't have enough staff to make that happen. I don't know if it's coming over to my house, the robot cleaner, although... Is it clean when they leave? Is the job done?
0: Yeah, I'm good. I'd rather, again, I had that girl come over, clean the shower. It was unbelievable.
1: You talk about her like, dude, she was an anomaly, like amazing. A unicorn. It's ridiculous.
0: Well, she's the only person
1: How
0: that we've ever paid to clean.
1: How many years has it been since
0: several.
1: She... Yes.
0: She's the only person that we've ever paid to come over and clean. And ever since then, I've been trying to sort of find someone. And I've had a couple of people come over and it hasn't felt right. And you know my wife's situation, I got to be careful with these people because we actually have a friend, and it's a friend of ours, like a person that we are friendly, not just like acquaintances with. It's a person that we've vacationed with before, and they clean homes and businesses and stuff more upscale, and I wouldn't feel comfortable with that friendship, you know, relationship
1: well, yeah,
0: thing.
1: I get
0: her
1: that.
0: Coming in and it just feels weird.
1: Well, that feels weird, but you talk about this girl like that.
0: Dude, she was magic. I don't know how she did it.
1: But you haven't hired anybody since. You don't
0: well,
1: know
0: look,
1: that
0: I consider myself
1: can't...
0: a capable human being, right? Like, I figure I could go in there and clean it, and I can't, man. Whatever she did, it was just magic. I don't know if it was Billy Mays OxyClean. I don't know what the hell she did.
2: Don't just clean it. OxyClean it.
0: Yes,
2: it
0: was very I don't know what
1: clean.
0: She was doing. I
1: well,
0: went
1: I'm
0: in there. It was like it was brand
1: about
0: new.
1: It.
0: Dude, it was like angels. Oh! It was like the light was coming from above.
1: Every single time you reference your wife's bathroom, that girl comes up, and it's dumb because it's got to have been 3-4 years.
0: You could eat off the floor in the shower.
1: Well, remember when the girl that I hired, that one girl, and she came and cleaned it?
0: I don't know if I creeped her out or what, or if she just stopped
1: she
0: doing
1: what?
0: It. Well, she came over the one time. Everything was good. Paid her the money. I said, thank you very much. And then I called her again. I like texted her a few months later.
1: It was so gross. She never wanted to touch it again.
0: Probably. She's probably like, F these people. I don't think she's in the neighborhood anymore because that's how I saw her. I was walking the dog one day and she was going in to clean one of the neighbor's houses. And I said, oh, hey, you know, business card. And she didn't have one, but she gave me her number. And so I don't know if I creeped her out. I wasn't being creepy.
1: You just got to hire someone else and get past it and see how they'll do. You don't know. You haven't given anybody a chance because all you
0: I'm going to have to tell them, look, you're going to have to live up to these standards.
1: 3 years ago, this one girl I met on the street cleaned this bathroom real good, and I can't get over it.
0: That's how you know it's good, man. Street meat. You get it in the house, and the next thing you know.
1: Over it.
0: Smack it up, flip it, rub it down.
3: This house is clean.
0: All right. Our list of things to look forward to in the month of June coming up next.
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22: Cannot believe it, can you?
23: You believe it is June 1st already?
24: Hard to believe it's June already, right?
25: Hard to believe June 1st is already here.
26: Hard to believe today is June 1st.
22: I can't believe it's already June.
25: Can you believe it's June 1st already?
22: It's hard to believe it's June 1st.
25: Hard to believe it's June 1st.
27: I can't believe it's June.
25: I know, June 1st.
22: I cannot believe it's June 1st.
28: Cannot believe that it's already June 1st.
29: Hard to believe it's June already.
27: It's June.
29: It is June.
30: Can you believe it's June already?
22: No, it's unbelievable.
31: Can you believe it?
32: It went by quickly. It really did.
0: Those news anchors on TV, boy, they love when June pops around because then they can say, I can't believe it's June already. It is June. Today's June 1st. And because of that, we're going to take a look ahead. Some of the things to look forward to in the month of June. We're going to get started with movies. There's some big ones coming out.
1: Yes, there are.
0: Starting with a couple this Friday. Number one, Scary Movie 6, rated R in theaters, starring Regina Hall, Anna Faris, Marlon Wayans, Chris Elliott, Damon Wayans Jr., Anthony Anderson, Sherry O'Terry, Sean Wayans. Felissa Rose is in this. She's the chick from Sleepaway Camp. This is two friends find themselves caught up in the mayhem involving killers, monsters, and supernatural creatures all over again.
33: My God, he stabbed her! Not her!
34: My pronouns are they, them.
33: He stabbed them!
35: There's a serial killer on the loose.
36: Hello, Tuesday.
37: I have been preparing for this for years.
0: Obviously, if you've seen the Scary Movies, then you know pretty much what's going to happen in Scary Movie 6. That's in theaters this Friday. It's rated R. Also in theaters this Friday, Masters of the Universe. One is rated PG-13. You got Nicholas Galitzine. You got Idris Elba, Jared Leto as Skeletor, Allison Brie, Marina Baccarin, Kristen Wiig. C-Man, right? Everybody should know that.
1: Mm-hmm.
0: A young man on Earth discovers a fabulous secret legacy as the prince of an alien planet. Must get his magic sword and return home to protect his kingdom. Masters of the Universe. That's this Friday. Next Friday, June 12th.
2: I am much more inclined now than I was when I made Close Encounters to really believe that we're not the only intelligent civilization in the universe. I used to say to myself, wouldn't it be wonderful if all of this turned out to be true? I'm now thinking, wouldn't it be wonderful for people to know all of this is true?
3: Disclosure Day.
1: Yeah, I'm seeing that for sure.
0: Yeah, Disclosure Day, the aliens and the weird clicking. It's got Emily Blunt, Colin Firth, Coleman Domingo. The animals showing up outside and following you around. And looks good.
1: Yeah, it sure does.
0: Friday, June 19th, another banger. Number 5, Toy Story 5 in theaters, rated PG. Keanu Reeves is back as Duke Kaboom. Tom Hanks, Annie Potts, Wallace Shawn, Alan Cumming, Bonnie Hunt, John Ratzenberger, Joan Cusack, Tim Allen, Ernie Hudson, Craig Robinson, Conan O'Brien, Bad Bunny, all of them starring in Toy Story 5. Electronics, Gene. This is the one with the iPad. The iPad shows up. And how do they combat the iPad?
1: Mm-hmm.
0: How do they fight back against electronics? The following Friday, June 26th, you've got the new Supergirl movie in theaters. Rated PG-13, Millie Alcock, Jason Momoa, David Corenswet is back as the new Superman. Kara Zor-El, a.k.a. Supergirl, has got a race against time to get the drug to save her dog, Krypto, the dog. He gets some kind of poison, and she's got to kick a lot of ass and get the antidote.
4: Hey, I was just touching base to see when you think you might be coming back. You know, I'm just worried that you're not going to find your stride here if you keep going off-world all the time, Kara. I'm worried you're not going to find your people.
5: Yeah, well, that's the thing, Clark. I have no people.
6: I'll miss wherever you are, buddy.
5: And I at least had each other. Honestly, I thought we were lucky. But luck almost by definition runs out.
6: What can I do?
7: The brigands carry the antidote on that person. He has 3 days.
6: You cannot give up on me.
0: Supergirl, PG-13, A Race Against Time to Save Krypto.
1: Mm-hmm.
0: That's on Friday, June 26th. Also in theaters on the 26th.
1: What?
0: Jackass, Best and Last. Not yet rated. Jackass crew performing their final series of stunts and pranks. End of the franchise, apparently. Steve-O and Johnny Knoxville and Preston Lacey and everybody else. That's what's in theaters in the month of June. Things to look forward to. Some television shows. You've got the 21st season premiere of America's Got Talent on Peacock and ABC or NBC. Also tomorrow, the new Love Island makes its premiere without that one cast member who said the N-word. This Friday, June 5th, Cape Fear series premiere on Apple TV Plus. Made a couple of movies. I think it was a book as well first, and then they made some movies.
1: And now it's going to be a TV series.
8: Counselor!
0: Also on Friday, June 5th, Everything on the Menu Season 2 premieres on USA Network. That's the Braun Strowman thing where he goes around and eats everything on the menu. Sunday, June 7th, you've got the Vampire Lestat series premiere. The Anne Rice books, right? AMC Plus. Also on the 7th, the Tony Awards are on CBS and Paramount Plus. June 21st, House of the Dragon. This is the spinoff from Game of Thrones. It's season 3 of that premiering on HBO on on Sunday, June 21st. Meanwhile, on Thursday, June 25th, the final season of The Bear premieres on FX.
1: Oh, yeah.
0: That would be season five.
3: Say yes, chef.
9: Yes, chef.
3: Say yes, chef. I'm so tough.
9: Yes, chef. I'm so tough.
0: Yeah. And also on Thursday, June 25th, Avatar The Last Airbender season two premieres on Netflix. Obviously not a ton of shows because it's summer and game shows. And
1: they save all
0: the new
1: big headliners and new series for fall, yeah.
0: We'll give you the other half of our list of things to look forward to in the month of June a bit later on. Talk about sports and holidays. Also going to get to bad news with happy music. And apparently, thanks to, I think it was Ryan that sent me the message on Facebook. The band Texas Hippie Coalition is playing sort of in the area. They're going to be at Alchemy Brewing, which is out there in the Sparta Leon area. They're doing a testicle festival in October.
1: I understand.
0: I guess Texas Hippie Coalition is going to be there. So thanks, Ryan, for the info on that. Justin had texted in, wanted to know if they were going to be in our area, and apparently they are. Didn't see it on their website yet. We'll get to some more sports here in just a bit. Right now, Chop Suey.

0: McGill has struck out the first two he's faced, and now it's going to be up to Taylor Trammell for the Astros.
1: And he breaks his bat and grounds one to second base. That should do it. It will, and the Brewers take the series against the Astros. Mizorowski, Uribe, and McGill, they finish this game retiring the last 17 Astros in order, and they ride a two-run homer from Bowers to victory.
2: Nice little win yesterday for the Brew Crew. Miz striking out 8 in 7 innings. 2-0 over the Astros. Back home tonight for the first of four against the Padres. 6:40 first pitch. NHL Finals get started tomorrow night. The Carolina Hurricanes taking on the Vegas Golden Knights. Puck drops at 7 p.m. tomorrow night on ABC. The NBA Finals begin on Wednesday night on ABC at 7:30 with the Knicks and Spurs trying for the trophy. Denny Hamlin getting the win yesterday at the Cracker Barrel 400 in Nashville. And Claude Lemieux's brain. This is the former Montreal Canadian who killed himself last
3: week.
2: Yes.
3: Oh,
2: Three days after, he was the torchbearer at the Canadiens game.
3: So he was honored, and then he went to his furniture store that his family owned and took his own life. They were saying it was over some heartbreak, recent heartbreak.
2: Apparently. I didn't read much about that, but I did see that his brain is going to be donated to the Boston University CTE Center to research the long-term effects of repetitive brain injuries. His family released a statement on Saturday. He died by suicide on Thursday at the age of 60. Earlier in the week, he served as the Canadiens' torchbearer before a playoff game. He played nearly 1,500 NHL games with six teams from 83 to 2009. That was those were the rough years too. Those were anything before 2000.
3: Collisions,
2: yes,
3: and
2: a lot of hits and a lot of pucks to the face, and yeah. This guy ended up winning the Stanley Cup four times. Family said it gave the CTE Center permission to publicly share any findings with his name on them, adding that no conclusions should be drawn regarding any diagnosis. They say that Claude dedicated his post-playing career to helping the next generation. By allowing his name to be connected to this research, we hope his life can contribute to greater understanding, more honest conversations, and better protection for athletes and families in the years ahead.
3: Oof.
2: Yeah.
3: So apparently we were talking about how he was, you know, took his own life, and apparently it was he was found by his son,
2: yeah,
3: who went looking for him when he hadn't returned home that night, and was found, you know, by his family member the next morning.
2: A court filing on Friday ahead of a hearing in Brendan Sorsby's eligibility lawsuit against the NCAA. The NCAA says that Texas Tech, the quarterback for Texas Tech, placed impermissible sports wagers throughout his college career, including after he transferred to Texas Tech in January. This is the guy that went to rehab for his gambling addiction. The NCAA filing says Sorsby placed about $90,000 worth of impermissible wagers across his time at Indiana, Cincinnati, and with Texas Tech. Sports betting illegal in the state of Texas. He kept betting through proxies outside of the state, where he would text his boys and say, hey,
3: make a bet for me on and do this.
2: Yeah, individuals placing bets on his behalf using prediction applications like Underdog, Prize Picks, Chalkboard. Yeah, this guy signed with Texas Tech back in early January, confirming that he understood the NCAA wagering rules, but even after he signed with them, was still placing bets. NCAA ruling him ineligible for this upcoming season. He's suing to get back at least partial eligibility, offering to accept a two-game suspension. The rules, however, stacked against him. Not likely that this is going to work out for Brendan Sorsby. And last but not least, we tried Skyline Chili for the first time ever when we were traveling last year. I think we were on our way to Nashville to see Metallica.
3: What is this? Cleveland?
2: Cincinnati. And we stopped and we went to that comedy club where we saw William Montgomery from Kill Tony fame. And then we went and had Skyline Chili.
3: And you had kind of, I don't know, pumped this up. It was going to be this great thing.
2: Well, my wife was amped up. She had been watching videos and reels, and she was excited. I had never had Skyline Chili before. They do the hot dogs. They do the spaghetti with the chili on it with the mountain of cheese. It's like a sweeter chili. They put, like, I think, cocoa powder in it.
3: And you can...
2: You can buy it online, apparently, and make it at home if you want.
3: Not all that impressed?
2: It was fine. It was...
3: A famous regional brand.
2: It's not anything that I would crave. I tried it. It was okay. It's not anything that I feel like I need
3: cinnamon,
2: to do again.
3: Cinnamon, nutmeg, kind of thing like that.
2: Well, a Cincinnati Reds reporter decided to try something new at the ballpark this year. Skyline Chili Egg Rolls. Much like a Reuben roll where you stuff
3: something. Sounds kind of good.
4: There is a Skyline Chili egg roll in the house. How is it?
5: Well, since you guys have absolutely no guts whatsoever, and since I'm a team player, I'm going to try it out.
4: It's not the world's most ringing endorsement.
5: I love Skyline. Can I just say that for the record? This is the lowest point of my career. And I've had some low ones.
4: So his review was and oof.
3: So he didn't like it?
4: He called it the lowest point of his career.
2: During the Reds-Mets series this week at Citi Field in New York, fans had the opportunity to try a egg roll version of Skyline's famous chili.
3: I think it sounds pretty good. You put the chili inside, you deep fry it, no?
2: It's part of a season-long walk-in rolls cities to the Citi Field promotion at the ballpark. Includes famous food from the cities of the teams who are in town to play the Mets. I love this idea, by the way.
3: I do, too. Yeah.
2: I wish more teams would do something like that.
3: Wow, he doesn't like it.
2: And in the bottom of the third inning of the series finale last Wednesday night, Reds broadcast went off the rails when the sideline reporter Jim Day tried the Skyline Chili egg roll. A guy who obviously knows about Skyline Chili, probably eats it on a regular as he broadcasts from Cincinnati. But apparently the bastardized egg roll version in New York was not good.
3: I see his face.
2: Yeah, it didn't come off very good in terms of review.
3: I think what's more funny about it is not necessarily the fact that he didn't like it and he's taking little bites and looking at it strangely. It's the two buddies.
2: Oh, they're dying.
3: In the booth that can't get it together.
2: Well, they can't eat when they're in the booth, right? They have to call the game.
3: He is crying laughing.
2: Oh, yeah. They can't eat when they're in the booth because they got to call the game. They
3: that
2: can't
3: one guy's
2: be off-
3: turning like purpley oh, red yeah. in his face.
2: He's leaning over and his bald head is all...
3: It's the guys laughing at him, laughing at the egg roll.
2: It's hilarious. I had someone request some Texas Hippie Coalition, and we'll get to that next.
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7: Hard to believe it's June 1st.
8: I can't believe it's June.
9: Yeah, it is June. June 1st. Mm-hmm. And that's why we're taking a look ahead, Gene, to see what's happening in the month of June. We already talked about movies and TV shows. What about sports? Well, as we know, the NHL finals begin tomorrow. What the hell? They begin tomorrow on ABC. You've got the Hurricanes and you got the Vegas Golden Knights.
10: As they say in hockey, let's do that hockey.
9: And then on Wednesday nights, it's the NBA finals. 7:30 on ABC. The Knicks and the Spurs. And in fact, I got a text from Rob who said, is it not that far off to say if someone told me that the Knicks would be in a championship before the Brewers and Bears after last season, I would have thought they were nuts, but I'll take it. This guy is a Knicks fan on top of being a Bears fan? Ugh. Look, New York people are insufferable already. Mm-hmm. If the Knicks win, they're going to be even worse. Thursday, June 11th.
11: Couple weeks
9: until July 19th, the FIFA World Cup Men's Soccer tournament is right here in America on American soil, and the U.S. takes on Paraguay on the 12th, which is Friday, I believe. Right, next Friday, that'll be the first match for the U.S., and then they'll be eliminated, hopefully, and we can go back to not caring about soccer. I have no faith that the men are going to do anything. They stink. Also on Thursday, June 11th until the 22nd of June, the NCAA Men's World Series. Baseball. June 13th. Next Saturday, the 24 Hours of Le Mans, the 24-hour race. No? Mm-hmm.
11: Yeah, I know what you're talking about, but yep.
9: Sunday, June 14th.
10: It's time!
9: The UFC White House events.
11: When is that?
9: Next Sunday, June 14th. And apparently the concert's getting canceled. Trump over the weekend.
11: I saw that.
9: Everybody pulled out except for Vanilla Ice. He was the only one who stayed in, I think. And so I think they canceled it. And Trump was supposed to do part of it. I don't know what the hell's going on there. But
11: I think it, cancel it, was said.
9: Thursday, June 18th through the 21st, it's the U.S. Open. Tennis. Saturday, June 27th, the WWE Night of Champions.
12: I just want to thank each and every one of y'all for all you've done to your bodies. It's still real to me, damn it. Thank you so much, Mr. Funk, for saying what needed to be said.
9: Yeah, they just had the clash in Italy on Sunday, yesterday, and now they're going to the Night of Champions. I believe that's in Saudi Arabia on the 27th. Also on Monday, June 29th, very end of the month. Until July 12th, you got Wimbledon, more tennis.
11: Mm-hmm.
9: Big tennis tournaments. Holidays. Today is Dinosaur Day.
11: Draw a dinosaur?
9: No, just dinosaur.
11: Just appreciate them.
9: Just know about dinosaurs. Tomorrow, Tuesday, June 2nd, is National Leave Work Early Day.
13: Take this job and shove it. 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
11: Mm.
9: National Leave Work Early Day on the 2nd. Hug Your Cat Day is Thursday the 4th. That's this Thursday. This Friday is National Donut Day.
14: Time to make the donuts.
11: Mm. What? Why are you looking at me?
9: For someone who doesn't come in till 6.
11: Thursday, bring some donuts. Is that what you're talking about?
9: Sunday the 7th is National Cancer Survivors Day. 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
15: And we're the three best friends that anybody could have. 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
16: I really like Already? Corn.
17: What do you like about corn?
16: Ever since I was told that corn is real, it tasted good. I love corn. I hope you very have a corn-tastic day.
17: A corn-tastic day?
16: It's corn. It's awesome.
11: Ever since I found out it was real, man.
9: National Corn on the Cob Day.
11: My mind was blown.
9: Next Friday, the 12th of June, National Jerky Day.
18: Look, jerky, I don't need to talk to you.
11: Eat like dried jerky? Meat?
9: Yeah. Mm. World Gin Day is next Saturday, the 13th. Gin and juice, Gene. Flag Day is on Sunday, June 14th. It's also National Rosé Day on the 14th.
3: Sweet berry wine!
9: Is that the pink stuff, right? Rosé?
11: Yes, it's the pink stuff.
9: Tuesday, June 16th is Take Your Cat to Work Day. It's also World Sea Turtle Day.
16: I like turtles.
11: Mm-hmm. I do too.
9: International Sushi Day on the 18th. Martini Day on the 19th. Shaken, not stirred, right?
11: Extra dirty.
9: Extra dirty with olives. June 20th is actually a bunch of dog holidays. It's National Dog Dad Day. National Take Your Dog to Work Day, even though it's a Saturday.
11: Super fun.
9: And it's also Ugliest Dog Day. So I don't know if they do the World's Ugliest Dog competition on the 20th. The following day, June 21st, is the first day of summer, and it's also Father's Day.
15: Mm-hmm. Father of mine.
9: Yeah.
11: And just a couple weeks.
9: June 21st. National Onion Ring Day comes up on Monday the 22nd.
11: Like me some onion rings.
9: Love me. Had some this weekend. Had several this weekend. National Detroit-Style Pizza Day is on June 23rd.
15: Pizza, pizza.
11: A little bit
9: and
11: thicker.
9: Also on June 23rd, this is for Doc, if he's listening. It's Pink Flamingo Day.
11: Mm.
9: For the lady in your life, Doc. Bourdain Day on the 25th.
11: Read one of his books.
9: Make one of his meals. PTSD Awareness Day is on June 27th. You've also got National Bacon Burnt Ends Day on June 29th.
3: I made four strips of bacon. That's what I made.
9: What?
3: Yeah, I had one. My wife had one.
11: You made four strips of bacon? Now I'm going to get a little questioned.
9: You only made four strips of bacon?
3: Yep.
9: For what?
11: There's
3: to
11: four,
3: eat.
11: Four,
3: we each get a piece.
11: Four people that... You gotta see his face, right?
9: Alzheimer.
3: Do not compute.
9: Alzheimer. Shaw. Bacon Burnt Ends Day is a little different than four strips of bacon, but...
11: 2 pounds yesterday. Made 2 pounds.
9: Get the gist of it. Well, you got like nine extra people living in your house.
11: Right now, yes.
9: And then last but not least, on Tuesday, June 30th, it's National Corvette Day.
6: Let's face it, Harry. The vet gets him wet.
9: The vet does get him wet, Gene. In case you were wondering. So there you go. Stuff to look forward to in the month of June, including some holidays, some sports, some movies, some TV shows. Mm. If we missed anything that we should be looking forward to, feel free to text us and tell us about it.
11: Month of June.
9: Maybe something you're looking forward to.
11: Pay your rent. Pay your mortgage. Pay something. It's the first of the month today. Pay it all.
9: We'll get to the Offspring in a bit.
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19: Here's the WIZM News Minute. Cameron Park was a hub of activity yesterday morning for the grand opening of the Sunday Market. One part featured kids' activities, while another offered exercise classes. Vendors offered everything from food to clothes to books and jewelry. The Sunday Market is scheduled to run through October 25th. Some area dementia patients will soon have a new furry friend to spend time with them as a result of a fundraiser by one of the sister city groups in La Crosse. The La Crosse Bantry Friendship Association, with ties to La Crosse's sister city in Ireland, donated $2,700 to the Lucy Family Alzheimer's Fund. That money will be used to purchase automated dog dolls that can serve as companions for people with Alzheimer's. There could be some action at La Crosse City Hall this week on the Copper Rocks project, which would take the place of the old Kmart store on State Road. The City Plan Commission is expected to review an ordinance to rezone the property for residential and commercial use. I'm Brad Williams.
9: National Jerky Day is coming up. Wait, you didn't even know there was a National Jerky Day? For real? Well, there is, and it's on June 12th. And of course, the City Meat Market in New Albany has the best jerky around. And right now, if you click Win Stuff on our app or on our website, you can sign up to win some free jerky from the City Meat Market just in time for National Jerky Day, which is still June 12th. Celebrate the right way with free jerky on National Jerky Day from the City Meat Market and 95.7 The Rock.
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9: Hey, what's up? 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That's right. 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

0: Tom Holland, the Spider-Man in the Marvel Cinematic Universe, is 30 years old today.
1: Start? I don't feel so good.
0: Oh, man.
2: You're all right.
1: I don't know what's happening. I don't know. I don't want to go. I don't want to go, sir. Please. I don't want to go. I don't want to go.
0: Oof.
3: That universe, that'll get you.
0: New one coming out later this year, right? There's a new one this year, right? Brand new day, I think it's called, right? Tom Holland, 30. Mike Protich is 39, the former lead singer for Red Sun Rising and The Violent. He's doing some solo stuff now, doing his own damn thing. Alanis is 52.
4: Is she perverted like me? Would she go down on you in a theater?
3: I listened to that album when I was doing the painting.
0: That's your go-to?
3: When I was painting this last weekend in the mudroom. That whole album is a banger, man. It's got so many hits on it. There must be six or seven legit hits on that album.
0: Alanis, 52. Still out there performing. Terry Polo, 57. She is Ben Stiller's wife in the Meet the Parents, Meet the Fockers movies. They're making another one of those.
3: They are.
0: Meet the In-Laws or the Newlyweds or whatever it's called.
3: Mm-hmm. You already met the In-Laws.
0: Okay. The Son of Sam, David Berkowitz, 73. Murdered six people in New York in the mid-70s. Living off the taxpayers' money at the Sullivan Correctional Facility. David, Son of Sam Berkowitz. Brian Cox is 80 years old today.
5: We're all in the same boat, fellas.
6: But our shenanigans are cheeky and fun.
7: Yeah, I mean, his shenanigans are cruel and tragic.
6: Which makes them not shenanigans at all, really.
8: Evil shenanigans.
9: I swear to God, I'll pistol whip the next guy that says shenanigans.
10: Hey, Farva.
11: Hey, Farva. What's the name of that restaurant you like with all the goofy on the walls and the mozzarella sticks?
10: You guys talking about shenanigans?
11: You mean shenanigans? No. Oh. You're talking about shenanigans, right?
9: Put those away.
0: He's coming back, by the way, Brian Cox, for the new Super Troopers movie. Did you see they were at AmFam Field last week? The guys from Broken Lizard? Yeah. Well, Stalansky lives in the Midwest, and I think he might actually be a Milwaukee resident or a fan. But, yeah. Brian Cox, 80 years young today. The voice of God is 89.
12: And to crawl to freedom through 500 yards of smelling foulness I can't even imagine.
0: Morgan Freeman, 89 years young today. Cleavon Little, born on this day in 1939. He died in 1992. He was the sheriff in Blazing Saddles.
13: Excuse me while I whip this out.
0: Andy Griffith, born on this day in 1926, died in 2012.
3: Here's Americana.
0: Andy Griffith Show, Matlock. And born on this day, also on this day in 1926, she died in 1962. She banged the president, maybe more than one. Maybe banged all the brothers, too.
14: Happy birthday, Mr. President.
0: Ooh.
14: Happy birthday to you.
0: The one and only Marilyn Monroe, born on this day in 1926. Speaking of presidents, 158 years ago today in 1868, James Buchanan, one of the presidents of the U.S., died in Pennsylvania at the age of 77. Do you know what number he was?
3: I don't. One that's not talked about too much is Mr. Buchanan.
0: He had an interesting life, though. He was our only unmarried president, and there were rumors that he was gay, and that's why he never got married. So he was the 15th, by the way, right before Lincoln, James Buchanan. You're watching all these president shows on Netflix.
3: I'm not watching them all, but interesting.
0: 88 years ago today in 1938, Superman first appeared on the first issue of Action Comics. Back in 2014, a copy of that sold for $3.2 million. Highest price ever paid for a comic book. Imagine finding that at a yard sale.
3: Makes sense.
0: Imagine holding on to a comic book for like 75 years before you like unload that bad boy and keeping it in such good shape. Man.
3: Sitting on something. No, you haven't.
0: On this day in 1965, Curly Lambeau, Packer legend, died of a heart attack at the age of 67. 42 years ago today, on this day in 1984, Star Trek III, The Search for Spock, in theaters. So, of course, Spock dies at the end of Star Trek II, The Wrath of Khan. They jettison his body out into space from the Starship Enterprise. It ends up becoming some kind of like land bullet on some unknown planet where he gets reborn, and then they got to go find his ass. And he's got migraine headaches, and the world's got earthquakes, and it's very strange. They should have just ended it with Wrath of Khan. It was perfect. That was 42 years ago today. On this day in 1990, 36 years ago today, Arnold took his ass to Mars in Total Recall.
5: Come on, Cohagan, you got what you want. Give these people air.
3: There's something that you're going to watch this afternoon.
0: Oh, you know it. When the guys replace my Culligan water softener, I'm going to be upstairs watching Arnold.
3: Do they need the air? Do they need the air? Give them the air.
10: They do.
0: They do need the air, Gene.
3: Ugh.
0: They need it real bad. It sounded like you needed it, too, when you were snorting. 2007.
3: Mm-hmm.
0: The movie Knocked Up in theaters. Seth Rogen and what's-her-nuts that everybody hates. Now she's hawking underpants or something like that. Wet underpants.
15: Dude, I think he's doing the dice thing too much. That's really all he's got.
0: Jay Baruchel, Heigl. Jonah Hill. Katherine Heigl. Is she doing underpants? Like, is she for doing people who have...
3: Oh, she's Grey's Anatomy and...
0: No, she's doing the underwear for women who have got some issues down there that don't do the Kegels, right? Isn't that her deal now? She's hawking those undies.
3: The Ugly Truth?
0: And on this day in 2014, Ann B. Davis died at the age of 88. She, of course, was the housekeeper in the Brady Bunch. Ann B. Davis. Like their mother, Gene.
3: Took care of all the kids.
0: Cooked the meals, cleaned the house.
3: Emotional support.
0: But she cleaned the hell out of the house. Got some meat from Sam the Butcher. He was always dropping off that meat.
3: Fresh chops.
0: Yeah, she was. There you go. Some birthdays and stuff that happened on June 1st. Can't believe it's June 1st, Gene. Holy crap, it's June 1st. It's almost like these months just keep on coming. We've got Bad News Happy Music coming up in just a bit. If you need something from us, rockmornings.com is the website with all our contact info.
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0: Brian and Gene on the phone with Ben from Higher Heating and Air Conditioning. Today's online rock stop until 9:35 this morning. 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Right, Ben?
17: Yeah, exactly. We experience a lot of breakdowns right now, but we're keeping up on them and trying to get people air conditioning again.
3: Yeah, maybe it's not working. 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
0: Bougie.
3: What about bougie?
0: Spell it.
3: B-O-U-J-U-E-I.
0: Bougie.
3: B-O-G-E. Bougie.
0: Bougie.
3: I don't know, you're bougie.
0: Yeah, that's the vibes.
3: Oh, G-I-E. B-double-O.
0: B-O-U.
3: I was, see, I was there.
0: G.
3: Oh, I did the J. I-E. I did the J, otherwise bougie. I had it. It was G-I-E.
0: Bougie. Yeah, by the way, that's according to the website unscramblerer.com.
3: Huh?
0: It is. It's unscramblerer.com. They looked at internet search data to put out a list of the most problematic words for all of America. Words that were associated with phrases like how do you spell or how to spell and bougie. Number one on the list. Favorite.
3: See, we talked about this because a lot of people, it's favorite is where they mess it up, isn't it?
0: Well, I think some people put a U in there.
3: I-T-E at the end instead of the
0: favorite. Zen. Don't be Googling it.
3: Well,
0: spell
3: it's V, F A V O R I T E.
0: Correct. Favorite.
3: But a lot of people get that one wrong. It always ends up on the list.
0: Yeah, it's number two. It's number two. That's how many people get it wrong.
3: Because they add that extra vowel, you think? Or
0: I did see that some people do add a U, which I don't quite understand, but I've never had a problem. Some of these are, are we really dumb? We're not doing well.
3: Is it?
0: I mean, that Harvard commencement speaker guy is right. Did you see what he said?
3: I've seen a lot of them recently.
0: Well,
3: where
0: the one guy, he's like, AI is not good. It's going to make stupid people even more mediocre. You know what I mean? It's going to make mediocre people even dumber. I don't know how you mess these words up. I get it. We're lazy and we like to take the easy road and all that stuff. But man, number three on the list of words that Americans misspell most often.
3: We rely on the
0: through,
3: like T-H-R-O-U-G-H.
0: Correct. Not as in, I get it. There's several different versions.
3: Yes, there are.
0: There's T-H-R-E-W, there's T-H-R-U if you're talking about a drive-through. But
3: it's thorough and through. Is it one of those where they
0: add an extra R
3: or?
0: Number four, business.
3: As in B-U-S-I-N-E-S-S?
0: Yes, business. Business ethics.
3: Business. Business. Get into business.
0: Tomorrow.
3: Tomorrow, T-O-M-O-R-R-O-W.
0: Ding. Because.
3: E-E-C-A-U-S-E.
0: Again, you're looking at me like, why are these on there? That's number six. We're stupid. We're not doing good. We got to fix this.
3: Well, these are, is it?
0: How do you spell because? Come on, man. Come on, bro.
3: Not bro. Come on, man.
0: Definitely.
3: Okay, I can see where this is a D.
0: Is it that people are trying to go too
3: fast?
0: No. There's no A. It's all I's and E's.
3: Is it because they're going too definitely?
0: Is it because they're going too fast when they're trying to spell and they don't take time to look at it?
3: No, because is this probably from actual, like, paperwork as opposed to, like, a spelling bee? This isn't a spelling bee.
0: No, these are people that are writing something and they have to Google it to try to figure out how to spell it. Definitely. D-E-F-I-N-I-T-E-L-Y. There you go. Beautiful. This should be easy. I mean, he spells it in the movie.
3: A-U-T-I-F-U-L.
0: Yes, beautiful. Look, I'm not
3: saying...
0: There's
3: a lot of vowels. Is that why? Because it's like, why is there an E, A, and a U, and an I, and another U? There's a lot of vowels.
0: B-E-A, beautiful.
3: Yes.
0: I mean, it's like right there. Niece.
3: As in, okay, I can see this because the I before E, except after C,
0: and sounding like A, and neighbor and way. I mean, do they not teach these things
3: anymore? Nephew, niece, and that's not a problem.
0: Niece.
3: N-I-E-C-E.
0: Yes. That's number 9. Separate. Number 10.
3: S-E-P-E-R-A-T-E.
0: Nope. Here's a trick. I always learn that there's a rat in S-E-P-E-R-A-T-E. Separate. A rat. Sep-a-rat-e.
3: Ah. That's where you just type really fast and it'll fix it for you.
0: It shocks me that people are this dumb. I thought we had better standards. Is this because teachers are going to OnlyFans? What's happening? Why aren't we learning how to spell properly? I mean, some of these words are really easy. The words that the kid... Did you see the word the kid had to spell at the Scripps?
3: Yeah, well, those are amazing.
0: It's called bromocryptine. Now, granted, this is not a word you're using in everyday language. I understand that. You would certainly misspell that if it was a word you had to try to spell. But through? Because. Tomorrow? Definitely? I mean, come on, man. By the way, the most challenging word... For the state of Illinois, this is where it gets real bad. They broke it down by state?
3: Yes,
0: they broke it down by state. You're not going to believe it. In a million years, you'll never guess it. You'll never guess it. This is Illinois. You fibs out there. You people, you got to go back. All of you need to go back to school.
3: Does this have something to do with their state?
0: No.
3: Oh.
0: I'm sure you could correlate it somehow, but no. This is the word that is misspelled the most in the state of Illinois, according to this website. Color.
3: Yeah. Like a crayon?
0: Yeah, like what color is that wall? C-O-L-O-R. That's it, baby.
3: Was it because of the, like...
0: 5 letters.
3: ...color of purple, and so you add a U in there?
0: I don't know what people are doing with the extra U. What are you doing? By the way, Iowa, it's character. Minnesota is ukulele. Well, those
3: Minnesotans. A lot of people spelling ukulele. I can see why that's difficult. But there's a lot of leeching.
0: Man, anytime someone in Minnesota's got to spell ukulele.
3: Brian, you bring over that ukulele
0: they gotta get on the internet.
3: Friday night, and we're going to have...
0: And then in the state...
3: Ukulele? Is that why?
0: No, I don't know. Ukulele. And then in Wisconsin, it's the word business, which we already talked about.
3: U-K-U-L-E-L-E? Ukulele?
0: Yeah.
3: Is that right?
0: Misspelled words across America. The winner of this year's Scripps Spelling Bee was a 14-year-old named Shrey Parikh from California. And the winning word that he spelled correctly was bromocryptine, a polypeptide alkaloid derivative of ergot and mimics the activity of dopamine.
3: What's the origin? What's the country of origin? Does it have it on there?
0: Nerds are from is where it's from.
3: I need that as... Color of origin.
0: I can't believe color. Illinois people.
3: You can spell it L-O-U-R. That you can. So
0: we're failing.
3: Potato, potato. Is that why?
0: We are failing, Gene. We're in big trouble, mister. Not good. Bad news, happy music is coming up. Get to some Foo Fighters in a couple minutes as well. Also, online rock stop has begun. We're 25 minutes into this bad boy. You got another hour and 10 minutes. So make sure you sign up for the bike. On the website or on the app, your chance to win a brand new Harley. Day number one, Rockstop numero uno, is today until 9:35.

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1: Brian and Gene on the phone with Ben from Higher Heating and Air Conditioning. 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What are some things people should be looking for when they first go to turn their central air conditioning on, Ben?
2: Just kind of keep an eye out, you know, see if it's cooling properly, making any weird noises, making sure the air filter is good and clean. I know outdoor units right now with all the cottonwood flying around, we're seeing all the white fuzzies. Well, they get sucked right up in the air conditioners and make them work harder than they need to.
3: Yeah, true that. I spent the weekend, I sprayed mine off this weekend. I couldn't believe how much of that stuff had gathered all over the screens. And then when I sprayed it, it all went to the bottom. And to clean that out, it was way worse than I thought it was. And I thought, geez, if I hadn't done that, how would this be running for efficiency? So that's a very good tip for people. The filter, cleaning it off, and calling you if they're sensing any kind of difficulty at Higher Heating and Air Conditioning.
1: Thanks, Ben.
2: Thank you.
1: Grip it and rip it, baby. While Tiger is flipping every single car in sight, you're shanking balls into the woods and sinking one-foot gimmies. That's right. It's almost time for the 11th annual Talk Birdie to Me charity golf outing at Valley High Golf Club, thanks to River Valley Remodelers. 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Not to mention a shot at some kick-ass prizes, and you'll be golfing on a Friday instead of working. 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
13: Most of our stories are actually from hashtag Florida, including our first one, which is truly awful. A pre-kindergarten teacher from Seminole, Florida is now behind bars, facing 51 charges, including multiple child pornography-related offenses.
14: Oh my gosh.
13: This is at a place called the Sprout Academy in Seminole, Florida. Parents there. We're told by investigators that a 42-year-old man named Christopher Molesky had hundreds of photos of children from the school on his phone and also apparently live-streamed himself masturbating in a school bathroom while children were napping. So these are kids that are like 4 or 5 years old.
14: Yes.
13: And they're in the room and they go to take a nap, and then this guy goes down the hall and has a wank. One of the dads, who has a four-year-old daughter in this guy's class,
14: came across this content or something?
13: Well, I think investigators found out, and then they had to tell the parents, obviously. I don't think it was a parent that discovered it. A lot of emotions. I'm upset. I'm super sad for my daughter. Parents first notified that he was no longer employed at the school back in April. Were not told the severity of the allegations, however.
14: Until just recently?
13: Yeah. The father that was talking about being sad for his daughter said the school later sent the second letter saying at no point did any incidents occur at the Sprout Academy. They informed us about hundreds and hundreds of pictures of our children on his phone. They told us he was live streaming himself in the bathroom masturbating at the school while the children were sleeping.
14: God. Ugh.
13: Yeah.
14: Where did those pictures, those hundreds of pictures of my kid go, man?
13: Sure, they're all over the internet. Awful. Moving on to something not as awful, but still part of bad news with happy music. This is another guy who was messing around with his wiener outside of a Taco Bell in hashtag Florida.
15: Yo quiero Taco Bell.
13: 29-year-old guy in Florida named Brandon, arrested last Thursday after he exposed himself outside of a Taco Bell.
14: Mm-hmm.
13: Unclear what he was up to. Sheriff's office jokingly saying that he had his chimichanga out.
16: Honey, you want a chimichanga?
17: I thought they gave you gas.
16: A little bit, but it's worth it.
17: Yeah, worth it for you, but I'm the one that gets the fumes.
16: Honey, I'm in the mood for chimichanga.
13: Yeah, chimichanga. Had multiple pairs of pants pulled down. Did not try to cover himself up when he saw the cops. He was just out there by the back door of the Taco Bell with his chimichanga out. After he was taken into custody, they also found a live pet fish inside of a plastic container in his backpack.
14: Fish to go. Wherever I go, he goes.
13: The cops nicknamed the fish Baja Blast and said the fish is doing great. I'm hoping they transferred it to something a little more agreeable than a plastic container in a backpack. This guy was arrested for unlawful exposure of his sexual organs.
14: Uh-huh.
13: Being held on bond. Sounds like the fish is going to be in good hands.
14: Maybe. Caused a ruckus is what he did.
13: Yeah. I saw a woman this weekend who had two parakeets in a like little plastic box at a bar. Like, we were at a bar, an outdoor bar
14: like
13: on the river.
14: A cat carrier?
13: No.
14: Like a puppy cat carrier?
13: So we were at a bar on the river. You know, enjoying the river and the breeze and everything on Saturday. We were having some cocktails and having some appetizers. And there was an outdoor patio, so there's a lot of people with their dogs, which is pretty normal. And then all of a sudden, this woman walks by, and she's got a giant backpack on. I have no idea what was in the backpack. It was huge, though. It was massive. It was almost like twice the size of a normal backpack. And then she had like a, you know, when you go to a pet store when your kid's real young and you get like a hamster and the first thing they get is like one of those small plastic containers, you know, just small enough for the hamster or the mouse or whatever to run around. maybe like a crab almost.
14: I was just going to say, like a hermit crab cage.
13: It's kind of small, very small. Not like the bigger, you know, fish tank. We're talking small, and it's plastic. And it's got holes in the top. And there were just two little parakeets. One was yellow, one was blue. And they're just in there. And she's over there throwing cornhole by herself with the parakeet.
14: Carrying the birds around?
13: I've seen dudes with parrots on their shoulder like a pirate.
14: Like
13: go
14: a
13: down,
14: macaw. Like, yeah, a big,
13: like a trained, you know, pet bird. Yeah. Right? Trying
14: but
13: to pick up chicks.
14: This was like little.
13: I never seen it in my life. I'm 50 years old. Never seen it once.
14: My birds to go? They come with me wherever I go?
13: I guess. Hmm. I don't know if this is a new thing or what. Hmm. Speaking of birds. Moving away from Florida, going to California. An 83-year-old woman in California. This is almost like a dream scenario for me. I would like to have this happen to me. 83-year-old woman in California attacked by wild turkeys while she was on a walk. Apparently, she fell down, got scraped up and bruised, but she's going to be okay. I guess the turkeys are in mating season, and they're all horny and horned up. And
14: angry and aggro. And
13: grab
14: just,
13: one of the, damn! Just like, bang! Kill that turkey.
2: It happened, and it was very real. I went head first, and I broke my glasses. I hit my palm of my hand, my thumb, bled in the nose. They're ignoring the problem, basically. Pretty scary. Shell-shocked, a little afraid to go too far.
13: They're ignoring the problem. It seems like you're the only one with the problem, lady. Everybody else can deal with some wild turkeys. Apparently, Mary Jo Kelly in California can't. This is in Almeida. Look, she's 83. Maybe just don't go outside for a while. When the horny turkeys are around, stay away.
14: She was going to get her mail, or she was going for a walk, or she was
13: on her nightly walk when suddenly she was attacked from behind by a pair of wild turkeys.
14: Well,
13: a week later, she's still got bruises that haven't healed on her face.
14: She should be able to go for a walk if she
13: As you
14: wants.
13: Heard, I went head first. I broke my glasses. I hit the palm of my hand, my thumb. I bled in the nose.
4: The turkey had a heart attack? I don't know. I never killed anything before.
13: She was able to get away from the wild turkeys, call her husband, who then took her to the ER. She had a CT scan, had some stitches. Poor Mary Jo Kelly.
14: She got headbutted by a turkey.
13: Left her shaken, but not turkey. And also frustrated and shaken. She wants Almeida, the community there, to do more to protect their residents from the wild turkeys.
14: I don't know what our solution is for that.
13: Carry
14: I don't know.
13: A cane, get some know. Spray. I don't know what you
14: I
13: need.
14: I don't know, Mary Beth.
13: Look, these turkeys, they're not dogs on a leash, okay?
14: Is it a real problem, Mary? I mean, like, it shouldn't happen to her. She should be able to go for a night walk, but how rampant is this problem?
13: And have a turkey come at me. I would teach that stupid bird a lesson.
14: Well, it sounds like they snuck up on her.
13: I would kick that turkey in the face.
14: And I'm not making light of her ill will here. It's not ill will. It's just, I don't know what she's supposed to do. They're supposed to do about the turkeys.
13: Back to Florida. A 69-year-old HOA president, you know these people are delightful to deal with, apparently pushed a 12-year-old kid off his bike and even pulled the "Do You Know Who I Am" card. I'm the president of the HOA.
14: Oh, my gosh.
13: This is a 12-year-old
14: kid.
13: What kind
14: of power trip are you on that you have to worry about?
13: Standard hashtag Florida guy. What an a-hole.
14: So look, the kid was riding his bike and he wasn't supposed to be? Is that what was happening?
13: I get it, right? You pay a lot of money to be in these things. There's a lot of standards. Everyone has to live up to it. But come on, man. It's a 12-year-old kid. He's riding his bike. He sat down because he was tired by some tennis courts. And apparently this guy was giving him the mean mug. He was mean mugging him. And then he went over and like shoved the kid off his bike and told him that he's the president of the HOA. Yeah. This is last Tuesday. Deputies called to the Country Club Drive where they met with the boy and his grandfather. Investigators learned that the boy had been riding his bike around the nearby clubhouse but became tired, so he sat down near the tennis court.
14: Yeah, where's the problem here? What is the problem?
13: The kid stated that he noticed a male, later identified as Paul Holmes, staring at him and making an odd facial expression. The kid stated that he decided to leave and raised his middle finger towards Paul, so he flipped off the guy as he left. A little freedom rocket. Afterwards, the boy repeatedly explained that Holmes then approached him, pushed him to the ground, and yelled, "Do you know who I am? I'm the president of the HOA." Holmes then took his bicycle, placed it in his vehicle, and drove off with the kid's bike. This guy is like the Grinch. He's like the Grinch. Deputies went and spoke with Holmes, who initially refused to return the bike before eventually giving in. Stated there had been ongoing issues with juveniles gathering around the clubhouse late at night when the club was closed. Although the juveniles had not been observed committing any criminal activity, he stated
14: they were gathering.
13: Not member of the club.
14: Did you
13: hear
14: him?
13: Therefore, no business being there.
14: They were gathering around there. Nothing bad has happened, but they were gathering.
13: I'm a 69-year-old white man. I deserve to be heard. I have all the rights. Holmes claimed he took the bike so security could identify the boy and his parents, though the HOA president then denied intentionally placing his hands on the boy. He was arrested, now faces charges of child abuse and petite theft. He was later released on bond. Mm-hmm. Can't be stealing a kid's bike. Pushing him to the ground. Come on, dude. What are you doing? Don't you know who I am? No, I'm 12, and I'm a boy in the neighborhood riding my bike. I don't know anybody.
14: I certainly don't know grown-ups.
13: I don't know the angry 69-year-old guy who just pushed me onto the ground and stole my bike either. Not yet, I don't. Man.
14: Kids be gathering.
13: Late at night when they'd have no business being here.
14: I know. I heard you.
13: I got to be honest. If I was paying NNA, I'd be that guy too. I don't know if I'd hit a kid or something, but I'd probably be like, look, man, I pay a lot of money to be here, and we don't want your stupid kids all over here riding their bikes.
14: Clubhouse and gathering.
13: Plenty of places for them to go ride bikes. Not around here where I'm living. Get out of here.
14: I'm the president of the HOA.
13: I don't know if I'd drop that. I probably
14: don't
13: would.
14: You know
13: I
14: who
13: probably,
14: I am?
13: I probably would. I probably would. I'll be honest with you. They get on a power trip. How could you not?
14: Don't you
13: How
14: know
13: could you
14: who
13: not?
14: I am?
13: Well, I am the president. You got to put your hands back here like this, and you got to put your chest out. Well, don't you know who I am? I'm the president of this HOA. I'm disgusted with you children and your children name.
14: No, I don't know who you are.
13: Well, it's probably like a 55 plus community,
14: yes,
13: right?
14: And he's visiting his grandpa.
13: Standards
14: like.
13: On grass length and flags and all that
14: Riding
13: stuff.
14: Riding his bike, visiting his grandpa, gathering places.
13: Got a text from Doc. We were talking about Flamingo Day later on in the month of June. He said, that's more Mrs. Doc than it is for me. I just said, if you want to buy her something nice,
14: just
13: flamingo
14: get her
13: related,
14: a flamingo cup or something fun to put her summer drinks in.
13: Rob in Stoddard said, is it not that far off to say that if someone told me that the Knicks would be in a championship before the Brewers and Bears after last season, I would have thought they were nuts, but I'll take it. New York fans. Mike texting in. Actually, it was Justin earlier who wanted to know about Texas Hippie Coalition, wanted to hear some. We played that. Also wondered if they were coming to Leon for Leon Days.
14: I didn't see Leon Days. I saw Leon Gator Fest, and that's in like August, and it's not when they're playing. They're playing in October at a special event at Alchemy Brewing.
13: Alchemy Brewing, which is in the Sparta Leon area. There's a testicle festival happening there. Also got a text from Mike who said they are in Dubuque as well. Date unknown. I think it was on their website. Also thanks to Jim. Texted in earlier from Georgia. Apparently had a tree go down in his yard this weekend. Thanks for the update. Good to hear from you guys. Also, did you get the text from Festival Foods?
14: Mm-mm.
13: You might need to take advantage of this, bro. You got a lot of these people living in your house. Can your kid drink milk? What's their...
14: there's milk.
13: What's the celiac thing with the milk?
14: It's not... There's nothing...
13: BOGO. Buy one, get one free. Kemp Select half-gallon milk. Skim
14: World
13: one,
14: milk
13: two,
14: day.
13: Or whole white. It's World Milk Day.
14: Mm-hmm.
13: It's only today only. Limited one offer, $5 purchase required. So I don't know how much milk your kids are going to be drinking while they're making their movies.
14: I don't know either. We'll find out, I guess.
13: I can't wait to see this movie you told me about. It sounds like a banger.
14: Doesn't it?
13: Yeah. Your son out having the best day of his life. That's something I really want to sit and watch.
14: I can't help it. They're making movies. I don't know.
13: All right. Thank you very much. Don't forget, Rock Stop continues till 9:35 this morning on the website or on the app.
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5: Here's the WIZM News Minute. Cameron Park was a hub of activity yesterday morning for the grand opening of the Sunday Market. One part featured kids' activities, while another offered exercise classes. Vendors offered everything from food to clothes to books and jewelry. The Sunday Market is scheduled to run through October 25th. Some area dementia patients will soon have a new furry friend to spend time with them as a result of a fundraiser by one of the sister city groups in La Crosse. The La Crosse Bantry Friendship Association, with ties to La Crosse's sister city in Ireland, donated $2,700 to the Lucy Family Alzheimer's Fund. That money will be used to purchase automated dog dolls that can serve as companions for people with Alzheimer's. There could be some action at La Crosse City Hall this week on the Copper Rocks project, which would take the place of the old Kmart store on State Road. The City Plan Commission is expected to review an ordinance to rezone the property for residential and commercial use. I'm Brad Williams.
13: Brian and Gene on the phone, and once again with Ben from Higher Heating and Air Conditioning, talking about today's Rock Stop, which is on the website, the first one of the season. It's until 9:35 this morning, so you got plenty of time left to sign up for the bike at 957therock.com. And if people are looking to schedule an appointment, Ben, what's your website?
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0: 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And I guess that's kind of hair metal. Sort of. 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
1: Child. It's damn good to listen to is what it is. 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It up tune is Don't what get it wrong. 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
1: Did you know that they cook their corned beef for like 87,000 hours?
0: I know. It's delicious.
1: To make their like corned beef, because you like the corned beef Reuben.
0: The Reuben omelet. That's my jam.
1: And then there's the corned beef hash.
0: Yep.
1: And there's sandwiches and whatever, but they cook it for like 14 hours to make it tender and oh so delicious at the Breakfast Club and Pub.
0: I'm excited because I'm going there this weekend. The wife's out of town. She's going to Girls Weekend in Galena with all of her GFs.
1: And you're just going to eat.
0: And I'm going to be just hammering tots and Reuben omelets at the Breakfast Club and Pub. Me and Mark are going to get silly. We're going to take our shirts off and pinch each other's nipples.
1: Yikes.
0: I'm just kidding. I'm kidding.
1: Tracy Heath is going to breakfast. She's from West Salem. Congratulations.
0: Tracy, congratulations. You got free breakfast at the Breakfast Club and Pub in downtown La Crosse, where it's always in the 80s. Yeah. They got those 80s jams on the TV. They got the 80s movie posters all over the place.
1: Get yourself a mimosa or a bloody, some coffee. Some breakfast.
0: I'm going to figure out what day I'm doing it. Probably Sunday. I think I got the Rock Stop on Saturday at Saxon Hall. And then it's Rocking the Races Saturday night. So maybe Sunday
1: Deserve
0: morning.
1: Deserve yourself some breakfast
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1: on
0: up
1: Sunday.
0: And go down and treat myself. Be good times. Again, online Rock Stop for the bike for the 95 days of summer, continuing until 9:35. 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Talk birdie to me. Only four spots left for our golf outing, which is coming up on Friday, June 19th at Valley High Golf Club. 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Get more info on Ultra Rocks at the Southside Oktoberfest grounds on Friday, July 31st, featuring Megadeth and Obituary. Just announced this morning. Legendary metal band Obituary added to the lineup. It's now complete. So Megadeth and Obituary, Southside Fest grounds, Friday, July 31st.
1: You can find out about those tickets, whether they're GA, whether they're the limited VIP or the jam decks. 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End of July on a Friday night down at the Oktoberfest grounds. 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
0: Before
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0: They hang it up, too. This
1: retirement
0: is
1: retirement tour.
0: Yeah. Looking forward to it, man. 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
2: I can't believe it's already June.
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15: It is June.
16: Can you believe it's June already?
2: No, it's unbelievable.
17: Can you believe it?
18: They went by quickly.
2: Holy cow.
19: Those news anchors on TV, boy, they love when June pops around because then they can say, I can't believe it's June already. It is June. Today's June 1st. And because of that, we're going to take a look ahead. Some of the things to look forward to in the month of June. We're going to get started with movies. There's some big ones coming out.
20: Yes, there are.
19: Starting with a couple this Friday. Number one, Scary Movie 6, rated R in theaters, starring Regina Hall, Anna Faris, Marlon Wayans, Chris Elliott, Damon Wayans Jr., Anthony Anderson, Sherry O'Terry, Sean Wayans. Felissa Rose is in this. She's the chick from Sleepaway Camp. This is two friends find themselves caught up in the mayhem involving killers, monsters, and supernatural creatures all over again.
21: My God, he stabbed her! Not her!
22: My pronouns are they, them.
21: He stabbed!
23: We beg.
24: There's a serial killer on the loose.
25: Hello, Tuesday.
26: I have been preparing for this for years.
19: Obviously, if you've seen the Scary Movies, then you know pretty much what's going to happen in Scary Movie 6. That's in theaters this Friday. It's rated R. Also in theaters this Friday, Masters of the Universe. One is rated PG-13. You got Nicholas Galitzine. You got Idris Elba, Jared Leto as Skeletor, Alison Brie, Irina Bokarin, Kristen Wiig. T-Man, right? Everybody should know that. A young man on Earth discovers a fabulous secret legacy as the prince of an alien planet. Must get his magic sword and return home to protect his kingdom. Masters of the Universe. That's this Friday. Next Friday, June 12th.
27: I am much more inclined now than I was when I made Close Encounters to really believe that we're not the only intelligent civilization in the universe. I used to say to myself, wouldn't it be wonderful if all of this turned out to be true? I'm now thinking, wouldn't it be wonderful for people to know all of this is true?
28: Disclosure Day.
20: Yeah, I'm seeing that for sure.
19: Yeah, Disclosure Day, the aliens and the weird clicking. It's got Emily Blunt, Colin Firth, Coleman Domingo. The animals showing up outside and following you around. And looks good.
20: Yeah, it sure does.
19: Friday, June 19th, another banger. Number 5, Toy Story 5 in theaters, rated PG. Keanu Reeves is back as Duke Kaboom. Tom Hanks, Annie Potts, Wallace Shawn, Alan Cumming, Bonnie Hunt, John Ratzenberger, Joan Cusack, Tim Allen, Ernie Hudson, Craig Robinson, Conan O'Brien, Bad Bunny, all of them starring in Toy Story 5. Electronics, Gene. This is the one with the iPad. The iPad shows up. And how do they combat the iPad?
20: Mm-hmm.
19: How do they fight back against electronics? The following Friday, June 26th, you've got the new Supergirl movie in theaters. Rated PG-13, Millie Alcock, Jason Momoa, David Corenswet is back as the new Superman. Kara Zor-El, a.k.a. Supergirl, has got a race against time to get the drug to save her dog, Crypto, the dog. He gets some kind of poison, and she's got to kick a lot of ass and get the antidote.
29: Hey, I was just touching base to see when you think you might be coming back. You know, I'm just worried that you're not going to find your stride here if you keep going off-world all the time, Kara. I'm worried you're not going to find your people.
30: Yeah, well, that's the thing, Clark. I have no people.
31: I'll miss wherever you are, buddy.
30: At least had each other.
31: honestly, I thought we were lucky. But luck, almost by definition, runs out. What can I do?
0: The Brigands carry the antidote on that person. He has 3 days.
31: You cannot give up on me.
19: Supergirl, PG-13, A Race Against Time to Save Krypton.
20: Mm-hmm.
19: That's on Friday, June 26th. Also in theaters on the 26th.
20: What?
19: Jackass, Best and Last. Not yet rated. Jackass crew performing their final series of stunts and pranks. End of the franchise, apparently. Steve-O and Johnny Knoxville and Preston Lacey and everybody else. That's what's in theaters in the month of June. Things to look forward to. Some television shows. You've got the second... tomorrow, the 2nd, the 21st season premiere of America's Got Talent on Peacock and ABC, or NBC. Also tomorrow, the new Love Island makes its premiere without that one cast member who said the N-word. This Friday, June 5th, Cape Fear series premiere on Apple TV+. Made a couple of movies. I think it was a book as well first, and then they made some movies.
20: And now it's going to be a TV series.
1: Counselor! Counselor!
19: Also on Friday, June 5th, Everything on the Menu Season 2 premieres on USA Network. That's the Braun Strowman thing where he goes around and eats everything on the menu. Sunday, June 7th, you've got the Vampire Lestat series premiere. The Anne Rice books, right? AMC Plus. Also on the 7th, the Tony Awards are on CBS and Paramount Plus. June 21st, House of the Dragon. This is the spinoff from Game of Thrones. It's season 3 of that premiering on HBO on Sunday, June 21st. Meanwhile, on Thursday, June 25th, the final season of The Bear premieres on FX.
20: Oh, yeah.
19: That would be season 5.
5: Say yes, chef. Yes, chef. Say yes, chef. I'm so tough. Yes, chef. I'm so tough.
19: Yeah. And also on Thursday, June 25th, Avatar The Last Airbender season 2 premieres on Netflix. Obviously not a ton of shows because it's summer and game shows.
20: They save all the
19: new
20: big
19: series
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2: June 1st. Mm-hmm. And that's why we're taking a look ahead, Gene, to see what's happening in the month of June. We already talked about movies and TV shows. What about sports? Well, as we know, the NHL finals begin tomorrow.
3: What the hell?
2: They begin tomorrow on ABC. You've got the Hurricanes and you got the Vegas Golden Knights.
4: As they say in hockey, let's do that hockey.
2: And then on Wednesday night, it's the NBA finals. 7:30 on ABC, the Knicks and the Spurs. And in fact, I got a text from Rob who said, so is it not that far off to say if someone told me that the Knicks would be in a championship before the Brewers and Bears after last season, I would have thought they were nuts, but I'll take it. This guy is a Knicks fan on top of being a Bears fan? Ugh. Look, New York people are insufferable already. Mm-hmm. If the Knicks win, they're going to be even worse. Thursday, June 11th.
5: Couple weeks.
2: Until July 19th, the FIFA World Cup Men's Soccer tournament is right here in America, on American soil. And the U.S. takes on Paraguay on the 12th, which is Friday, I believe, right? Next Friday. That'll be the first match for the U.S., and then they'll be eliminated, hopefully. And we can go back to not caring about soccer. I have no faith that the men are going to do anything. They stink. Also on Thursday, June 11th until the 22nd of June, the NCAA Men's World Series. Baseball. June 13th. Next Saturday, the 24 Hours of Le Mans, the 24-hour race. No? Mm-hmm.
5: Yeah, I know what you're talking about, but yep.
2: Sunday, June 14th.
4: It's time!
2: The UFC White House events. On
5: when
2: the
5: is
2: lawn.
5: That?
2: Next Sunday, Saturday. June 14th. And apparently the concert's getting canceled. Trump
5: I
2: over the
5: saw
2: weekend.
5: That.
2: Everybody pulled out except for Vanilla Ice. He was the only one who stayed in, I think. And so I think they canceled it. And Trump was supposed to do part of it. I don't know what the hell's going on there, but
5: I think cancel it was said.
2: Thursday, June 18th through the 21st, it's the US Open. Tennis. Saturday, June 27th, the WWE Night of Champions.
6: I just want to thank each and every one of y'all for all you've done to your bodies. It's still real to me, damn it. Thank you so much, Mr. Funk, for saying what needed to be said.
2: Yeah, they just had the clash in Italy on Sunday, yesterday, and now they're going to the Night of Champions. I believe that's in Saudi Arabia on the 27th. Also on Monday, June 29th, very end of the month. Until July 12th, you got Wimbledon, more tennis, big tennis tournaments. Holidays, today is Dinosaur Day.
5: Draw a dinosaur?
2: No, just dinosaur.
5: Just appreciate them.
2: Just know about dinosaurs. Tomorrow, Tuesday, June 2nd, is National Leave Work Early Day.
7: Take this job and shove it. 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
2: 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I think they expect you to come back on Wednesday. But if you want to leave work early, tomorrow's the day. Mm. National Leave Work Early Day on the 2nd. Hug Your Cat Day is Thursday the 4th. That's this Thursday. This Friday is National Donut Day.
8: Time to make the donuts.
5: What? Why are you looking at me?
2: For someone who doesn't come in till 6.
5: Thursday, bring some donuts. Is that what you're talking about?
2: Sunday the 7th is National Cancer Survivors Day. Monday of next week, next Monday, a week from today, it's National Best Friends Day.
9: And we're the three best friends that anybody could have. 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
2: Next Thursday, the 11th, it's National Corn on the Cob Day.
10: I really like corn.
11: What do you like about corn?
10: Ever since I was told that corn is real, it tasted good. I love corn. Corn. I hope you very have a corn-tastic day.
11: A corn-tastic day?
10: It's corn. It's awesome.
5: Ever since I found out it was real, man.
2: National Corn on the Cob Day.
5: My mind was blown.
2: Next Friday, the 12th of June, National Jerky Day.
12: Look, jerky, I don't need to talk to you.
5: Eat like dried jerky. Meat?
2: Yeah. Mm. World Gin Day is next Saturday, the 13th. Gin and juice, Gene. Flag Day is on Sunday, June 14th. It's also National Rosé Day on the 14th.
4: Sweet berry wine!
2: Is that the pink stuff, right? Rosé?
5: Yes, it's the pink stuff.
2: Tuesday, June 16th is Take Your Cat to Work Day. It's also World Sea Turtle Day.
1: I like turtles.
5: Mm-hmm. I do too.
2: International Sushi Day on the 18th. Martini Day on the 19th. Shaken, not stirred, right?
5: Extra dirty.
2: Extra dirty with olives. June 20th is actually a bunch of dog holidays. It's National Dog Dad Day. National Take Your Dog to Work Day, even though
5: that's
2: it's a Saturday.
5: Super fun.
2: And it's also Ugliest Dog Day. So I don't know if they do the World's Ugliest Dog competition on the 20th. The following day, June 21st, is the first day of summer, and it's also Father's Day.
3: Mm-hmm. Father of mine.
2: Yeah.
5: And just a couple weeks.
2: June 21st. National Onion Ring Day comes up on Monday the 22nd.
5: Like me some onion rings.
2: Love me. Had some this weekend. Had several this weekend. National Detroit-Style Pizza Day is on June 23rd.
13: Pizza, pizza.
5: A little bit thicker.
2: Also on June 23rd, this is for Doc, if he's listening, it's Pink Flamingo Day.
5: Mm.
2: For the lady in your life, Doc. Bourdain Day on the 25th.
5: Read one of his books.
2: Make one of his meals. PTSD Awareness Day is on June 27th. You've also got National Bacon Burnt Ends Day on June 29th.
13: I made four strips of bacon. That's what I made.
2: What?
13: Yeah, I had one. My wife had one.
5: You made four strips of bacon? Now I'm going to get a little question.
2: You only made four strips of bacon?
13: Yep.
2: For what?
5: There's
13: to
5: four,
13: eat.
5: Four,
13: we each get a piece.
5: Four people that... You gotta see his face, right?
2: Do not compute. Alzheimer. Shaw. Bacon Burnt Ends Day is a little different than four strips of bacon, but...
5: 2 pounds yesterday. Made
2: get,
5: 2 pounds.
2: Get the gist of it. Well, you got like nine extra people living
5: I
2: in
5: do
2: your house.
5: Right now, yes.
2: And then last but not least, on Tuesday, June 30th, it's National Corvette Day.
14: Let's face it, Harry. The vet gets him wet.
2: The vet does get him wet, Gene. In case you were wondering. So there you go. Stuff to look forward to in the month of June, including some holidays, some sports, some movies, some TV shows. Mm. If we missed anything that we should be looking forward to, feel free to text us and tell us about it.
5: Month of June.
2: Maybe something you're looking forward to.
5: Pay your rent. Pay your mortgage. Pay something. It's the first of the month today. Pay
2: first
5: it
2: of
5: all.
2: The month.
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0: It's the motleyest of crews on 95.7 The Rock. Don't go away, Matt. Just go away. Vince is going to be here in just a couple short weeks, man. If you don't have your tickets yet, it's not this weekend, but the following. Yeah, Saturday the 13th out at Maple Grove Venues. 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
0: Take me out to the ball. 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

0: It's Ice Nine Kills and McKenna Grace. It's Twisting the Knife on 95.7 The Rock. Abby Puck, let me know if you got any needs that I could possibly fulfill on a Monday. That is, of course, musically. Anything else, I'm probably not going to be able to help you too much. 7840957 is what you text. I got some, let's see here, Chevelle. I got here over here on the thingy over there. Also, The Offspring going to be at Rockfest this summer. 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
0: 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This week's jackpot is $95.70 in cash at Features in Holman.
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0: New Music of the Rocks from Evanescence. The new album drops on Friday, so the long wait will finally be over for that one. The wait is already over for the 95 Days of Summer. We started officially this morning. We got one in the books, and we got a whole bunch more to go because the summer has only just begun. Rock Stop number 2 will be tomorrow at Features and Holman, just like it is every Tuesday, 6 until 7:35, and just like every other Tuesday, yes, bonus cash is up for grabs, so it's well worth your while to stick around afterwards, and you could score yourself some free bonus cash just for hanging out at Features in Holman and having a good time with your friends. Maybe a couple of cocktails, something to munch on. Just saying. Rock Stop number 2 tomorrow, Features in Holman, 6 until 7:35 with the 95 Days of Summer. From Great River Harley Davidson, Pasture Pride Cheese, Higher Heating and Air Conditioning, and 95.7 The Rock.
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0: New Music of the Rocks from Korn. It's Reward the Scars on 95.7 The Rock. That one coming off of the Diablo expansion pack, soundtrack version thingy or whatever it is. But basically, new stuff from Korn will be coming. It's probably still going to be a while. They've been working on their new album on and off for like the last 2 years now. And both Brian and Monkey have also said that, you know, it's not coming out anytime soon. But we got a lot of stuff and maybe possibly an even a double album. Will it be 2026? Probably not. Look forward to maybe 2027 for a new album from Korn. Then again, there's a maybe and a big question mark on the end of that one, too. The Pretty Reckless is going to be up at Rockfest. You could be going for free. 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

0: Cat's Eye of a Storm is probably going to be the title track of the new album. Actually, it's the only song that we know of so far. The album hasn't officially been named yet, and there's still no official release date, although it is done. They begin the anniversary tour on the 18th, I think, is it like in New Mexico or something like that, and we'll be making a stop in Shakopee at the casino towards the end of August. So there's all of that going on. When will the album come out? I don't know yet. It still doesn't have a release date, but when I find out, and then you'll find out or something. Sure. Almost time for the 90s at noon from Artie's Flipside Pub and Grill. Little 3DG before we get there. And if you got anything awesome from the 90s that you want to hear thereafter, well, text it to me at 784-0957.
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Supercharger Heaven. It's White Zombie on 95.7 The Rock. It is the 90s at noon from Marty's Flipside Pub and Grill. Got a text from Bill, who saw the Grogu movie this weekend and said it was pretty good. You should go see it. I will. I just got to find time, and then I will. But he wanted to hear Fastball, and I'm sure you probably know why if you're a dork like the rest of us.

0: Well, right now it's the 90s at noon. That, of course, being Van Halen. 90s at noon from Artie's Flipside Pub and Grill will continue for quite some time yet. So if you need something awesome from the 90s, text it to me and I'll, like, play it in junk. It is the 90s at noon from Artie's Flipside Pub and Grill, closed on Mondays. But tomorrow morning you can pop in for some breakfast because breakfast is awesome. You can even get some during lunchtime normally because they serve breakfast late, which is also awesome. And then, of course, they have all the other things, too. And when, you know, the clouds go away and stuff, it's pretty awesome out on the patio, too. So keep that in mind, because when the sun comes out a little bit later on this week, when tomorrow, maybe hang out on the patio for a little bit with an ice cold one. Just saying. More of the 90s at noon from Artie's Flipside Pub and Grill in mere moments, like some Megadeth, because awesome. And they're playing here, and it was from the 90s. So therefore, it is the 90s at noon on 95.7
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4: 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I listen to it every morning.
2: Forget to set your alarm this morning. Here's what you missed.
5: Oh, I love them.
6: I had that girl come over, clean the shower. It was unbelievable.
7: You talk about her like, dude, she was an anomaly, like amazing. A unicorn. It's ridiculous.
6: Well, she's the only person
7: How
6: that we've ever paid to clean.
7: How many years has it been since
6: several.
7: She... Yes.
6: She's the only person that we've ever paid to come over and clean. And ever since then, I've been trying to sort of find someone. And I've had a couple of people come over and it hasn't felt right. And you know, my wife's situation, we got to be careful with these people because we actually have a friend. And it's a friend of ours, like a person that we are friendly, not just like acquaintances with. It's a person that we've vacationed with before. And they clean homes and businesses and stuff more upscale. And I wouldn't feel comfortable with that friendship, you know, relationship coming in, and it just feels weird.
7: Well, that feels weird, but you talk about this girl like that.
6: She was magic. I don't know how
7: but
6: she did it.
7: But you haven't hired anybody since. You don't
6: well,
7: know
6: look,
7: that
6: I consider myself
7: can't...
6: a capable human being, right? Like, I figure I could go in there and clean it, and I can't, man. Whatever she did, it was just magic. I don't know if it was Billy Mays OxyClean. I don't know what the hell she did.
8: Don't just clean it. OxyClean it.
6: Yes,
7: it was
6: I don't know what
7: clean.
6: She was doing.
7: I'm
6: went in there. It was like it was brand new. Dude, it was like angels. Oh! It was like the light was coming from above.
7: Every single time you reference your wife's bathroom, that girl comes up, and it's dumb because it's got to have been 3-4 years.
6: You could eat off the floor in the shower.
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0: Very clever, Jill. It is Monday. It's Blue Monday. That is Orgy on 95.7 The Rock. It is the 90s at noon from Artie's Flipside Pub and Grill, and more of it in just a few seconds. We'll get you all hooked with this, that, and the other thing. And, well, they all came out in the 90s, and I got a few to dig through yet here. So if you want to add to it, we got time, man. 784-0957. Running out of time until we hit the links, though, and running out of space for you. 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

0: Now, I know that one wasn't like a massive hit for The Offspring or anything. It's always been one of my favorites, though. And if they don't play that at Rockfest, I'm going to be a little sad. 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
9: 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Well, summer break is officially here. 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Unfortunately, those things are starting to feel out of reach. With the cost of pretty much everything up these days, summer could look very different this year. That's why I voted to lower property taxes, eliminate taxes on tips and overtime, and send your money back to you. Unfortunately, that deal fell through because not everyone was at the table. Look, it's time to set aside our differences, put everyone in a room, and not let us leave until we come up with a solution. We need to work together, both sides, to get things done. 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But this time, let's do it right. 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
1: This is Martin from a welder. I'm calling from just outside London, England. 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

0: is the Foo Fighters. That one for Josh. It's Waiting on a War on 95.7 The Rock. Thanks for texting in. If you need something like Josh did, I think you know what to do. Also, if you need a brand new Harley Davidson, I also think you know what to do, right? That's right. Yeah, you hit all the rock stops. Pretty easy to do. 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
4: 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I listen to it every morning.
2: Forget to set your alarm this morning. Here's what you missed.
5: Oh, I love them.
6: I had that girl come over, clean the shower. It was unbelievable.
7: You talk about her like, dude, she was an anomaly, like amazing. A unicorn. It's ridiculous.
6: Well, she's the only person
7: How
6: that we've ever paid to clean.
7: How many years has it been since
6: several.
7: She... Yes.
6: She's the only person that we've ever paid to come over and clean. And ever since then, I've been trying to sort of find someone. And I've had a couple of people come over and it hasn't felt right. And you know, my wife's situation, we got to be careful with these people because we actually have a friend. And it's a friend of ours, like a person that we are friendly, not just like acquaintances with. It's a person that we've vacationed with before. And they clean homes and businesses and stuff more upscale. And I wouldn't feel comfortable with that friendship, you know, relationship thing, her coming in, and it just feels weird.
7: Well, that feels weird, but you talk about this girl like that.
6: She was magic. I don't know how she did it.
7: But you haven't hired anybody since. You don't know that.
6: I consider myself a capable human being, right? Like, I figure I could go in there and clean it, and I can't, man. Whatever she did, it was just magic. I don't know if it was Billy Mays OxyClean. I don't know what the hell she did.
8: Don't just clean it. OxyClean it.
6: Yes, I don't know what she was doing.
7: I went in there. It was like, it was brand new.
6: Dude, it was like angels. Oh! It was like the light was coming from above.
7: Every single time you reference your wife's bathroom, that girl comes up, and it's dumb because it's got to have been 3-4 years.
6: You could eat off the floor in the shower.
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0: is the new one from Dogstar. That's, you know, Keanu's band. It's awesome, and it's only on 95.7 The Rock. I'd be Puck, about ready to step, but before I do, I want to remind you that you should probably click Win Stuff, simply because there's always awesome stuff to win. This time, you can score yourself a whole bunch of free beef jerky or whatever meats you want from City Meat Market down in New Albany, because we're celebrating National Beef Jerky Day, which is coming up on the 12th. 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

Metallica here on 95.7 The Rock. How's it going, folks? My name is Bags. Happy Monday. Back to work. It's weird to come off of a short week like we did last week and then have to like set your mind back to normal. Takes a bit. We'll do some Pearl Jam in a sec. Right now, it's 3 Days Grace.

0: Pearl Jam with Better Man. We are 95.7 The Rock. 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

Infamous Maria Brink joins Eva Under Fire for Villainous on 95.7 The Rock. I'll get you some Ice Nine Kills coming up in a bit. Right now, it's Cult.

0: Twisting the Knife from Ice Nine Kills here on 95.7 The Rock. Bags is my name, and I'm a pretty proud father today. As yesterday took my boys out fishing, and my youngest caught his first fish. As a matter of fact, he caught two yesterday. The rest of us didn't catch nothing. And the first fish that he caught, we were getting ready to move and change locations, and I was like, you ever get that feeling? I had that feeling. And I'm like, hey, just get, you still got bait on your hook. Let's just take one more cast out there and see if something happens. And something did. The problem with that, as all of us fishermen know, is that us fishermen, you only remember times like that where something actually happened, right? You only remember the one more cast. And then that one more cast actually got you something. The 50 to 100, 200 times you do that and absolutely nothing happens is where the problem starts with fishing. Oh, just one more cast turns into like 100 more. That's all of us, man. We'll get you back to The Rock in a bit with Radiohead next.
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Radiohead with Creep on 95.7 The Rock. We'll do some Days of the New in a sec. After New Rock from Black Veil Brides, this song called Vindicate.

0: Touch, Peel, and Stan from Days of the New on 95.7 The Rock. Let's take a really quick look at that weather forecast. Pretty good weather in front of us, man. Tonight, cloudy on the overnight, dropping to a low near 55. Tomorrow, sunny and 83. Wednesday, sunny and 82. And then Thursday, looking cloudy with a high of 75. What does it say about me? Like, we've only been getting consistent summer weather for like a week. Maybe a week and a half. And I'm already looking at that 75 on Thursday going, sweet, 75, that's going to be a good day. Like, I'm already over it and we haven't even gotten the bad stuff yet. Get you back to The Rock in a bit. 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
2: Grip it and rip it, baby. While Tiger is flipping every single car in sight, you're shanking balls into the woods and sinking one-foot gimmies. That's right. 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

0: Green Day here on 95.7 The Rock. Bags is my name. We'll do our 60-second scoop coming up here in just a bit. And just to let you know, 60-second scoop today is going to have a little bit of information on Pantera there. So that coming up after GNR. Right now it's Beartooth.
1: Got the world in my hands. Never felt so alone.

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1: In an interview with Fozzie frontman Chris Jericho on his talk show Talk Is Jericho, Charlie Benante once again spoke about the possibility of the reformed lineup of Pantera making new music. The reformed Pantera, of course, consisting of surviving members Philip Anselmo and Rex Brown, alongside Charlie Benante and Zakk Wylde. Up until now, the band has really only done some shows and some tours playing the music that Pantera is already known for, which is all well and good. But the conversation keeps coming up as to whether or not they'll actually make new music as a band together. It seems very up in the air at this point, but according to Charlie Benante, he's saying it's all up to Philip and Rex. It's where they want to go with the band. Him and Zakk are fine with whatever. Which honestly, I think is the attitude you have to take in his position.
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2: 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While Tiger is flipping every single car in sight, you're shanking balls into the woods and sinking one-foot gimmies. 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

Black Label Society, new rock from them called Name and Blood on 95.7 The Rock. Just a little reminder, in about an hour from now, we'll do our 420 hit of the day brought to you by Happy Days Farm right here in La Crosse. We got Rockfest music from Pretty Reckless showing up after STP.

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3 days grace here on 95.7 The Rock. I've got you some Rob Zombie in a bit. After MGK and Fred Durst, we'll of course be seeing Fred Durst when he is joined by the rest of Limp Bizkit playing the Friday show of Rockfest, which I'm super pumped for. I haven't seen Limp Bizkit in a good long while, and I have a feeling my knees are going to hate me on Saturday, and they're just going to have to deal with it. Here's MGK and Fred Durst with Fix Your Face.

0: Rob Zombie on 95.7 The Rock. Let's look at that weather forecast here real quick. Tonight, cloudy for the overnight, down to a low near 55. Tomorrow, sunny with a high of 83. Wednesday, sunny and 82. And then Thursday, looking cloudy and 75. For those of you who don't live in the downtown area of La Crosse or, you know, make it down this way too much, but you still get affected by the mayfly hatches, I will let you know that when I walked in this morning, there were some mayflies stuck to the side of the radio building here. Not like a ton, not like biblical proportions like we've all seen in the past. But that's just a gentle reminder that if you live, you come down here in this general vicinity and you leave your car out at night, roll the windows up. I've seen that end poorly for people. Especially if you get one of those biblical proportion mayfly hatches. That's just no bueno for everybody involved. Leaving the windows open there is going to make for a crappy vacuuming job the next day. Back in with Sabaton and Nothing More next on The Rock.
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Chili Peppers with Give It Away on 95.7 The Rock. My name is Bags. We'll do our 420 hit of the day brought to you by Happy Days Farm. At a time I'm sure you can probably figure out. We'll do some Incubus here in a bit. Right now it's Shinedown.

0: Incubus here on 95.7 The Rock. Brewers with a successful weekend this weekend. And if you want to go see them in action sometime this year, we got some bus trips for you. And they're filling up quick, too. As a matter of fact, that game on August 9th for Brewers Twins, that bus only has two seats remaining on it. So if you want to go see Brewers Twins on August 9th, get on that now. Otherwise, we've got Brewers and Cubs coming up on September 7th, and then a family bus trip on August 20th against the Mariners. All of our bus trips get you deluxe motor coach transportation on a luxury ready bus, a pregame tailgate party from Premier Catering, and of course your ticket to the game. Again, that Brewers Twins game on August 9th only has two tickets remaining. Thanks to Sealands Carpetland in Coon Valley. Go to wiscotrips.com. 420 hit of the day from Happy Days Farm coming up. We also have the warning next.
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4: 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I listen to it every morning.
2: Forget to set your alarm this morning. Here's what you missed.
5: Oh, I love them.
6: I had that girl come over, clean the shower. It was unbelievable.
7: You talk about her like, dude, she was an anomaly, like amazing. A unicorn. It's ridiculous.
6: Well, she's the only person
7: How
6: that we've ever paid to clean.
7: How many years has it been since
6: several.
7: She... Yes.
6: She's the only person that we've ever paid to come over and clean. And ever since then, I've been trying to sort of find someone. And I've had a couple of people come over and it hasn't felt right. And you know, my wife's situation, we got to be careful with these people because we actually have a friend. And it's a friend of ours, like a person that we are friendly, not just like acquaintances with. It's a person that we've vacationed with before. And they clean homes and businesses and stuff more upscale. And I wouldn't feel comfortable with that friendship, you know, relationship thing,
7: and
6: her
7: that.
6: Coming in, and it just feels weird.
7: Well, that feels weird, but you talk about this girl like that.
6: Dude, she was magic. I don't know how she did it.
7: But you haven't hired anybody since. You don't know that
6: I consider myself a capable human being, right? Like, I figure I could go in there and clean it, and I can't, man. Whatever she did, it was just magic. I don't know if it was Billy Mays OxyClean. I don't know what the hell she did.
8: Don't just clean it. OxyClean it.
6: Yes, I don't know what she was doing. I went in there. It was like it was brand new. Dude, it was like angels. Oh! It was like the light was coming from above.
7: Every single time you reference your wife's bathroom, that girl comes up, and it's dumb because it's got to have been 3-4 years.
6: You could eat off the floor in the shower.
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1: 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As for the hit of the day, today's 420 hit of the day is coming at us from AC/DC. And it will probably surprise a lot of you to find out that this song actually wasn't a real big hit for them. Not in its time. In fact, it was originally released in 1975 as an Australia-only song. It didn't come here to the U.S. until a year later. And even then, it wasn't a big hit. However, throughout its usage in movies and TV shows and constant play at all of their concerts, it has become one of their most well-known songs. It's difficult to think of AC/DC without TNT. Your 420 hit of the day on 95.7 The Rock.

Rock Fest, the kids aren't all right on 95.7 The Rock. Tony's in a sec after Billy Morrison and Sully Erna. Hey, Billy Morrison did some great work with Ozzy before he passed. Sully with him now, called Becoming.

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3: Brian and Gene on the phone with Ben Kopanky. The Lacrosse Loggers absolutely on fire right now. They're scoring a million runs and they're winning all the games. And you got another one at home tonight. You're back at home at the Lumberyard. Who are you playing tonight?
4: Oh, we are back with the Mud Puppies coming to Copeland Park. And it has been a fun start to the year, guys. We are white hot out of the gates, which is awesome. Tonight's a big night. 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So you come early, 5:30. Gates will open. You come play bingo in our tent for free. We're giving away up to $500 worth of prizes tonight. So just get a ticket. Come on in. Play some bingo. You might walk away with some cash, some good stuff. From our local sponsors. So it's a fun Monday night here at the ballpark.
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Newest from Sleep Theory called Words Are Worthless on 95.7 The Rock. How's it going, dudes? Bags is my name. It's the road rage as I come in here to drive your grumpy asses home from work on a Monday. 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Right now it's Blur.

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0: Rockfest music from Hailstorm, Like a Woman Can on 95.7 The Rock. Dude, they're going to throw a great show. I know that because they always throw a great show. And I got to tell you, I am a sucker for an RJ Hale drum solo. So you need to take pictures of that for me. I won't be at that show, unfortunately. 95 days of summer have officially started as of this morning. We've already done the Rock Stop. We already have a qualifier. So now we turn our attention to Rock Stop number two, which is tomorrow at Features in Holman from 6 to 7:35. Puck is going to be out with that 2026 Harley-Davidson Heritage Solo. And with him, your chance to qualify for that bike. 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

Fell on Black Days from Soundgarden on 95.7 The Rock. A successful weekend for our Milwaukee Brewers, but no days off as we've got a series with the Giants starting up here in a little over an hour. We'll talk about that coming up after Stained. Right now, it's new rock from Autumn Kings. You'll see them at Rockfest this year, I believe playing the Friday show. Here's Gone, Gone, Gone.

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0: They're Stained with Mud Shovel on 95.7 The Rock. My name is Bags. Brewers coming away victorious yesterday, and with that, winning the series against the Astros 2-1. I really wanted to see a sweep here. But hey, take the series win. The Miz with another masterful performance on the mound yesterday. That kid is making history, dude. Jacob Mizorowski has struck out 57 batters in his last six games, allowing a total of only one run and 14 hits. No one has ever hit those marks before in any six-game span in all of MLB history. Dude, this kid keeps it up. He's got a no-brainer Cy Young Award coming his direction this year. Let's hope a playoff or a World Series appearance comes with that as well. As I said a bit ago, no days off for the Brewers. We start a series with the Giants tonight at 6:40. Catch the action on our sister station, WKTY AM 580, 96.7 FM.
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4: 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I listen to it every morning.
2: Forget to set your alarm this morning. Here's what you missed.
5: Oh, I love them.
6: I had that girl come over, clean the shower. It was unbelievable.
5: You talk about her like, dude, she was an anomaly, like amazing. A unicorn. It's ridiculous.
6: Well, she's the only person
5: How
6: that we've ever paid to clean.
5: How many years has it been since
6: several.
5: She... Yes.
6: She's the only person that we've ever paid to come over and clean. And ever since then, I've been trying to sort of find someone. And I've had a couple of people come over and it hasn't felt right. And you know, my wife's situation, we got to be careful with these people because we can. We actually have a friend, and it's a friend of ours, like a person that we are friendly, not just like acquaintances with. It's a person that we've vacationed with before. And they clean homes and businesses and stuff more upscale. And I wouldn't feel comfortable with that friendship. You know, relationship
5: well, yeah,
6: thing, her
5: that.
6: Coming in and it just feels weird.
5: Well, that feels weird, but you talk about this girl like that.
6: Dude, she was magic. I don't know how she did it.
5: But you haven't hired anybody since. You don't know that.
6: Well, look, I consider myself a capable human being, right? Like, I figure I could go in there and clean it, and I can't, man. Whatever she did, it was just magic. I don't know if it was Billy Mays OxyClean. I don't know what the hell she did.
7: Don't just clean it. OxyClean it.
6: Yes.
7: It
6: was very I don't know what
5: clean.
6: She was doing.
5: I went in there. It was like it was brand new.
6: Dude, it was like angels. Oh. It was like the light was coming from above.
5: Every single time you reference your wife's bathroom, that girl comes up, and it's dumb because it's got to have been 3-4 years.
6: You could eat off the floor in the shower.
8: They're the best.
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0: Green Day's Grace here on 95.7 The Rock. Let's take a very quick look at that weather forecast. Tonight, cloudy for the overnight, dropping to a low near 55. Tomorrow, sunshine and 83. Wednesday, sunny and 82. And then Thursday, looking cloudy and 75. Wrapping up the road rage in just a bit with Breaking Ben. I Will Not Bow is coming up next.
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Latest from Beartooth called Free on 95.7 The Rock. We saw those guys at the very first Riverfront Revolt at the La Crosse Center back in 2025. 2026 was damn good, and we're already looking forward to 2027, man. I am very, very happy with the with those shows, and I would like to see them coming. How's it going, folks? Bags is my name. Going to hang with you guys for one more hour before I toss you over to Lou Brutus and Hard Drive XL, brought to you by Smokes for Less at 7. Of Mice and Men here in a bit. Right now it's Nirvana.

0: of Mice and Men with Wake Up here on 95.7 The Rock. So we knew last week Megadeth going to be coming to town as part of the Ultra Rock Summer Concert Series on Friday, July 31st at the Southside Fest Grounds. We learned this morning Obituary going to be joining them. So Megadeth and Obituary on Friday, July 31st. 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
2: 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While Tiger is flipping every single car in sight, you're shanking balls into the woods and sinking one-foot gimmies. That's right. 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

0: Offspring with Gone Away here on 95.7 The Rock. You'll, of course, see them headlining the Saturday show of Rockfest this year. Bags is my name, and I would say in the next year or so, it's time to introduce my son to something all of us millennials are very, very familiar with. So this is one for the millennials out there. My son, he's 9 years old. He reads very well. Like, he is reading above his grade. My son also really likes horror and scary stuff. And so I'm thinking in the next year or so, I may be introducing him to Goosebumps. Yeah, millennials, that unlocked some core memories for some of you, didn't it? I have a almost embarrassing amount of Goosebumps books. And yes, I did read all of them. My favorite, by the way, Werewolf of Fever Swamp. That was always my favorite, one of the OGs. But hey, if that sort of thing my son is interested in, let's get him in on that, man. In the next year or so, we'll see what happens.
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0: There's a guy I wouldn't mind seeing at Rockfest sometime. That's President with Destroy Me on 95.7 The Rock. I'm getting ready to get my butt up out of here. Lou Brutus and Hard Drive XL, brought to you by Smokes for Less, starts at 7. For right now, let's take a quick look at that weather forecast. Tonight, cloudy on the overnight, down to a low near 55. Tomorrow, sunny and 83. Wednesday, sunny and 82. And then Thursday, cloudy with a high of 75. Before I go, I'll hook you up with some Linkin Park. Somewhere I Belong is next.
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